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2: Hey, we have Sonic listener Bill on the line with his two daughters, Claire and Caitlin. They're on the way to ringette practice. What is your guys' ringette team?
3: You know, we haven't, we're the Fort Saskatchewan Ice.
2: Oh, nice. That's awesome. And how old are your daughters?
3: They are 12 and 14.
2: Ooh, and are they ringette superstars?
3: Absolutely.
2: I love it. I love it. I did play ringette for a short time, and there's a reason I played for a short time, because I was not a ringette superstar. Anyways, Bill and family, you have an absolutely insane $5,000 on the line with Sonic's $40,000 mystery word. What would you guys spend that on if you win?
3: Oh, probably a family vacation.
2: Oh, I love that. Maybe Disney, maybe Mexico. You were saying Hawaii earlier.
3: Yeah, absolutely.
2: Probably not, you know, Olds, Alberta, but you never know. Olds could be nice this time of year. There's other fun things to do there, I guess. Anyways, Bill, this is for Lube City, and we're going to play you our Sonic $40,000 mystery word phrase. If you correctly identify our mystery word, you win that $5,000. How does that sound?
3: Oh, it sounds exciting.
2: It really does. Here is our phrase.
4: Hey, it's Cam Whitcomb. One of the hardest parts about touring is missing my...
2: What do you think Cameron Whitcomb is

0: missing when he's touring?
1: Oh, I didn't hear that.
0: You weren't? Okay. Let me try playing it one more time.
2: Hey, it's Cam Whitcomb. One of the hardest parts about touring is missing my...
0: So the clip says, hey, it's Cam Whitcomb. One of the hardest parts about touring is missing my blank. What is your guess?
1: We're going to go with family.
0: Family! Oh, because you're with your family and you love your family too!
1: Absolutely.
0: Oh, all right. For $5,000... is Sonic's $40,000 mystery word family? No, I'm sorry. Oh. It's not. That's actually a repeat guess.
1: Oh, is it? Oh.
0: Hey, that's okay. Thank you so much for playing, and best of luck at ringette practice. I guess that's a good place to work off your, you know, post-mystery word anger, right? Just skating hard.
1: That's right. Thanks for the call.
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We have our final bidder to be revealed, his final donation, and what we've raised for the Edmonton Food Bank. Just ahead, we'll get to this at 6:20. 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Wow, I'm bad at math and reading clocks, apparently. What a good millennial who learned so much in school. It's Nirvana.

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Did you know CD sales are surging right now thanks to Gen Z? Sonic 1029, I'm Lauren Hunter. And if you're a confused millennial like myself, or perhaps Boomer or Gen X, you might be scratching your head asking yourself why the heck a CD is coming back. Well, apparently it's for a few reasons. CDs are coming back with a vengeance, too. They're up 45% in sales in the first half of 2026, selling 17.5 million units. Like, that's a lot of CDs. Apparently, they're an affordable way for the younger generation to get music. So that's why they're partly embracing the CD. But interestingly, 50% of young, CD buyers do not actually own a functioning CD player. Rather, Gen Z are using the CD as room decor. I love it. From functional piece of audio to functional thing you look at in your room because it's cool, I guess. To each their own. But long live the CD for Gen Z. I got

Here's how much you helped raise for Edmonton's food bank tonight with the auction of my Weird Alberta painting, a signed portrait of the singer Weird Al in

0: Now you have arguably the quirkiest painting in Edmonton. Where are you going to put this painting, Mark?
1: That's still a debate, I guess. I'm currently hanging a whole bunch of other art in our house, and I don't know, I guess we'll have to make some space. My wife is into quirky art. She was part of Art Walk a couple of years ago, and the whole house is full of art.
0: Well, Weird Alberta sounds like it will fit in perfectly at your house.
1: I think so. We'll find a spot for it.
0: And shout out, we had a couple other listeners on our text line, Sean and Ryan, who said they wanted to donate to Edmonton's food bank as well. They couldn't keep up with the final painting bids, but they said they wanted to donate 10% of the final painting's value. So supposedly we should have two additional $100 donations to Edmonton's food bank coming. And if you want to keep the trend going, I think it's an awesome one. You can text food to 10029 right now, and I can send you the link to Edmonton's food bank to donate. Even 1% of that $10 would be an amazing donation.

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All right. If this doesn't make you feel awesome about our home community of Edmonton, then nothing will. We just announced we auctioned off our Weird Alberta painting, our signed painting of singer Weird Al, because he was in town a few weeks ago, that I made of the singer in front of Weird Alberta landmarks, like the Talus Balls, Calgary's Blue Ring. You get the idea. Well, first of all, shout out to Sonic listener Mark, who donated $1,000 to Edmonton's food bank for the painting. But we've had quite a few other Sonic listeners rally around Mark and say, hey, Lauren, we also wanted to donate to the food bank. We can't quite get up to the bid of the painting, but Ryan started a trend of donating 10% of the money that Mark raised. So he donated $100. We have Sean, who's donated $100, and David, who donated $200, bringing our total funds raised for Edmonton's food bank tonight up to $1,400. That's absolutely incredible. If you want to donate to Edmonton's food bank too, you can text FOOD to 10029, and we'll send you the donate link to the organization. But honestly, this is an incredible trend. This makes me love my home city so much more than I already do. You rock, Edmonton. Weezer.

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1: Garner is back.
0: Yeah, his spine might be feeling better, but after a few weeks away, we're expecting his complaining muscles to be absolutely jacked.

0: It's Dan. Wondering if you would like to join my adult recorder choir beer league. I was forced to retire from beer league hockey due to injuries. I need a replacement. I'm thinking adult recorder choir is it.
1: Now you can injure your ears.
0: Yes.
1: And maybe.
0: And then we go to the bar.
1: You can play bars at the bar with your recorder.
0: Exactly.
1: Wow.
0: And not only that, but we can compete against other choirs at the bar with our recorders.
1: You think there's going to be more than one?
0: That's the plan.
1: That's very optimistic there, Dan.
0: And then all tiebreakers are settled with recorder lightsaber battle.
1: All right. I'm in. You've sold me.
0: All right.

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0: It's Sonic 1029. I'm Lauren Hunter, and it's beers, buds, and a crap ton of fun. Oktoberfest is coming to the Fan Park at the Ice District later this month, and we want to give you tickets in the most hilarious way possible, and a way that's very fitting to Oktoberfest, with our segment, Yodel Idol! Yodel-a-hee-hoo! Basically, we want you to yodel this part of the Cranberries song, Zombie. I'm going to play you a clip, okay?
1: Okay.
0: Take it away. Oh, I love that so much. Be listening at 5:05 every day this week to play Yodel Idol and win our Oktoberfest tickets.

Did you know that song was made watching the bubbles float up from his apparatus while snorkeling? That's true. Pixies, Where Is My Mind on Sonic 102.9. I'm Lauren Hunter. And yeah, apparently their lead singer was in the beautiful ocean and he was just watching bubbles from his mouthpiece float up towards the surface. And as the sun was cascading through the waves, the vibe he got was that song. And trust me, as someone who's been snorkeling many times in their own lifetime, it's an activity I love. I now associate.

That song with the feel-good vibes of snorkeling too. But hey, thank you so much for tuning in. That's it for me, Lauren Hunter, tonight. I will talk to you tomorrow, my friend, and I'll leave you with the band So Nice. They named them twice. It's Mother Mother, Bit by Bit on Sonic. Bit by

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2: 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The known, the unknown, and all the surprises in between. We're unraveling the history of alternative rock from its roots

0: I'm Alan Cross, host of the ongoing history of new music. 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The known, the unknown, and all the surprises in between. 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

0: The Garner Andrews Show. This show stars you. Thank you very much to Andrew, who messaged us, I don't know, 15 or 20 minutes ago and sent us a picture of that little Cessna sitting on Highway 21 and Baseline Road, like right at the intersection. Apparently a plane had to land there this morning. And I'm guessing when a pilot is forced to land their plane on a highway or a road, the pilot and the passenger seat would probably need a deep clean, I'm guessing. Anyway, it looks like everything's good. It looks like they're going to tow that thing out of there. If you were the pilot of that plane, I would love to talk to you and find out, you know, just what was going on, what was going through your head. Does this happen regularly? 10029 if you want to text the show and call the show too. It's 780-423-1029. We posted Andrew's pic on our social media too, and we got his permission, so everything's good there.
1: Sonic.

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2: 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What's the smallest finger on your hand called?
3: Pinky.
2: Does the TV series The Pitt take place in a law firm, hospital, or advertising agency?
3: Hospital.
2: What type of celestial body is the sun?
3: Pass.
2: What part of your body is being assaulted if your older brother gives you a noogie?
3: Your head.
2: Is the cross on the Swedish flag blue or yellow?
3: Yellow.
2: What band was Dave Grohl in right before Foo Fighters?
3: Nirvana.
2: What is the name of Hank and Peggy Hill's son on King of the Hill?
3: Pass.
2: Which is higher in protein, cottage cheese or avocado?
3: Cottage cheese.
2: Fill in the blank. Blank makes the heart grow fonder.
3: Absence.
2: What type of celestial body is the sun?
3: Oh my gosh.
2: Oh, no. I got to say this, though. You didn't get any wrong.
4: I guess technically.
3: Yay.
4: Yeah.
2: Well, no.
4: You didn't answer all of them, but you didn't get any wrong.
2: You didn't. Yeah.
4: Yeah.
3: Dang it.
4: What's the smallest finger on your hand called? You said pinky. That's the right answer. Does the TV series The Pitt take place in a law firm, hospital, or advertising agency? You knew it was.

0: hospital. What part of your body is being assaulted if your older brother gives you a noogie? You said head. Do you have an older brother, Krista?
1: Yeah, I do, actually.
0: Okay, that's how you knew it. Is the cross on the Swedish flag blue or yellow? You thought about it. You visualized that in your mind.
1: It took me a minute, yeah.
0: And you nailed it. Yeah, yellow cross, blue background. What band was Dave Grohl in right before Foo Fighters? You said Nirvana. That's the right answer. Which is higher in protein? The beloved cottage cheese or avocado? You said cottage cheese. That's the right answer. Fill in the blank. Blank makes the heart grow fonder. Absence is the right answer. And then the ones you passed on, the answers. What type of celestial body is the sun? That's a star.
1: Oh, my gosh.
0: I know. Very simple with a very big word in there. What is the name of Hank and Peggy Hill's son on King of the Hill?
1: This one I would have never got.
0: That's Bobby. Bobby Hill. Yeah.
1: Dang.
0: So a final score, Krista, of 7 out of 9.
2: That's pretty good.
1: That's not bad. That's I'm actually proud of myself.
0: Oh, yeah. There you go.
2: I think, have we determined that 6 is the average?
0: Yeah, I think so.
2: Yeah, so you're
1: above. I'm even better.
2: Yeah, you're above average.
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1: If you have not watched that Travis Barker documentary yet, what are you even doing? You got to watch that. It is bloody fantastic. That's on, I think it's a Hulu thing, but I accessed it through Disney. And my God, I don't understand anything anymore, but I got there. I actually just talked into my remote. I said Travis Barker, and then it came up. But it's really good. And the part that is really, it just gave me chills, is there's a scene where Travis Barker, he's just sitting in like a blacked out warehouse or something. And he's just pounding away on a set of drums, going full tilt. And in the background, he's describing, the narration is him describing the plane crash. It's chilling. You got to watch that. The Travis Barker documentary. It's got the word loud in it. I can't remember the title. Hey, it's good. It's really good.
2: The iconic
0: Sonic 1029 for over 20 years. When

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1: It's the Garner Andrews Show, the show that stars you. I have become obsessed with the one-note challenge. Like, I keep playing. There's this guy on, I don't know, Instagram? Yeah. Facebook, one of the two.
2: Yeah.
1: I don't know. But he does the one where he just plays one note from a song. And it's the opening note all the time. And I'm not going to lie to you. I'm pretty good at
2: it. Oh, yeah?
1: I am pretty good at it. Are you?
2: I think I'm pretty good at those. Because, like, well, in this job,
1: yeah.
2: I really know just the very beginning of songs and the very end of songs. Because that's when you have to lean in and pay attention to what you're doing.
1: Yeah. Well, do you want to try a couple here? I have a few ready.
2: Yeah, okay.
1: Feel free to play along in your car or at your breakfast table with your family. See if you know. This first one, I think this one is, to use a baseball term, this is a layup. Take a listen. Here you go. One note challenge, Taylor Smith.
2: The Killers. Mr. Brightside.
1: Oh, get out.
2: Do it again? Oh, somebody told me.
1: Yeah.
2: Wrong song title.
1: Yeah.
2: Oh,
1: hey, do you want to try another one?
2: Okay, I guess.
1: One note challenge, Taylor Smith. Here you go. Song number two.
2: Walking with the Ghost, yeah. Tegan and Sarah.
1: That one's too easy. Should have started with that one.
2: Was that two notes, though?

0: It was.
1: Uh-huh. Oh, Tegan and Sarah walking with the ghost.
0: Okay, what about this one, Hotshot?
1: Okay, uh-huh.
0: I thought this one would be way easier, but I think it might be a little harder than I thought. I'm trying to psych you out now.
1: Okay, okay.
0: Here you go. One note challenge, Taylor Smith. Song number 3.
1: Oh, the darkness, I believe in a thing called love.
0: Okay, there you go.
1: There we go.
0: Do we keep going or have we had enough?
1: Is everybody good at this or am I special?
0: Here you go. Try this one. You ready?
1: Mm-hmm. Oh, Paradise City.
0: Yeah,
1: Guns N' Roses.
0: Wow. Okay, now uh-huh, I just want to keep going. I think you heard me listening to this one backstage.
1: No, you
0: were out of the room and then you walked in and you heard me listening.
1: Oh, is this
0: the one
1: that starts with a word?
0: Yeah, this one right here.
2: Somebody
1: once told me. That's got to be the easiest one.
0: Yeah.
1: Yeah, that's All-Star Smash Mouth.
0: Okay, let's get a little more. No, this one's pretty easy too.
1: Ooh. Again? Oh. Oh, I think I'm stumped. I know that I know it, but I can't think of what comes next.
0: I'm not going to tell anyone. I want to see if anyone knows on the text machine. 10029. See if anybody knows this one.
1: Do it again. Oh. Is that The Pretender?
0: No. Oh, okay. No. Okay, then let's, if you want to try and answer that one, just text 10029. I'm not giving you, well, no, you can go to Taylor's house. Actually, the doors are off his house right now because he's having it painted. The thing is, though, is that the address numbers are off the house.
1: That's right.
0: So you won't be able to find it. I could give you the address, but you'll never be able to find it. But the doors are off the house.
1: Yeah,
0: so.
1: It's just plastic.
0: Yeah. You could go pick something out for yourself. Take a listen to this one. This is more than one note. All I can think about, I want to play one of these songs on the radio and I want to play this one, but Brandi Taylor hates this song so much. And every time I play it, it's like I do a mountain of paperwork. But does anyone know this one?
1: Oh. Is that How Soon Is Now?
0: It is.
1: Yeah.
0: Nicely done.
1: That Brandi hint gave me that one.
0: You missed two of those. You got the wrong song for The Killers, and you didn't get this one. Does anyone on the text machine know what that is?
1: I think they do. Is it Blink?
0: Yeah, it is. Oh, lots of people got that. Ooh, I'd feel bad.
1: I don't know
0: yourself.
1: How I missed that one.
0: Yeah, it's all the small things.
1: I'm even wearing a Blink t-shirt right now.
0: Oh, you are?
1: I should even.
0: Wow, you need to go outside right now and throw that Blink 182 t-shirt in a dumpster.
1: I'll go kick myself in the nuts, too.
0: Yeah.
1: Someone just said, I'm very disappointed in Taylor right now. Yeah, I know. I feel bad, too. I feel real bad now that I know what it is.
3: Sonic.

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0: great time together, right? Right? A lot of people are chiming in saying, hey, isn't One Note Challenge just the Sonic Rock Door?
1: Yeah.
0: No, the Rock Door was way harder because we would never take the very beginning note of a song. The very first note of a song is the most recognizable. And I think that's why One Note Challenge is fun, because a lot of people can play. When we were putting together the Sonic Modern Rock Door, whatever we called that thing, we would always find the weirdest part of the song, the part that didn't sound like any other part of the song. And that's always the part we would carve out.
1: Mm.
0: So the difference is the Rock Door was expert level, One Note Challenge. I don't know. A baby could play it.
1: Well, you don't have the before and after.
0: Oh, yeah, the door open sound and the door
1: really
0: close.
1: Messed it up.
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2: So I alluded a few minutes ago to the fact, Taylor, you're getting your house painted, the exterior of your house painted. And it's so funny, like your note to me this morning where you said the doors, there's plastic over the doors, plastic over the windows, you can't see out.
3: It's weird.
2: And, but it is weird when you've got contractors in your house and they have a lot of your house kind of all taped off, roped off, and you feel like a guest inside. You had to ask permission to go into your house?
3: Yeah, essentially, because like they came and I greeted them, was like, hey, I gotta go, I've gotta do like daycare, preschool, run all of this stuff and I'll be back. And then when we got back at like, I don't know, 4:30 in the afternoon, the doors were taped up with plastic and it's like, oh, I have, excuse me, painters.
2: Did you have to tunnel in?
3: Can we go into our house, please?
2: Where we live and where our food and our beds are?
3: So it's like, oh, yeah, we'll just, we'll lift up the the plastic sheathing for you. You duck under and go into your house. Yeah. And then they taped us back in.
2: Yeah, you showed me a picture, though, of your downspouts and the
3: they've done
2: soffit.
3: The soffits and the gutters and the something else so
2: I didn't
3: far.
2: Know you could paint the gutters.
3: I hope so, because they did.
2: I had no idea. I thought you had to get new ones, but it looks good. Those
3: it does
2: black.
3: Look pretty good. Yeah.
2: I want soot on my house.
3: Yeah.
2: The color you chose. And
3: that's
2: I want black windows and I want black gutters.
3: We're doing, basically what we're doing. We're doing white windows, though, because they're old vinyl windows. Oh. And if they're black, they're apparently going to melt. And that seems like bad.
2: Yeah. Well, I'm glad that you took my recommendation for paint color, though.
3: This was your recommendation.
2: It was, wasn't it?
3: Yeah. You were the only one saying, you know, go soot and do

0: some black there. I was like, that doesn't sound good. And then like the fancy paint consultant lady came over and she said exactly what you said. I was like, oh, Carter's right.
1: It is funny coming from me who lives in a house where the walls, according to the last guy that sat in that chair,
0: yeah,
1: were garish.
0: Well, that was my concern.
1: He called my house garish.
0: Uh-huh.
1: I'll never forget that. I'll never forget that, Bryce Kelly. 10029, text the show.
2: This is the iconic Sonic. Sonic 1029.

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1: 1029. I'm sitting over here and I apologize. I'm just yawning like a bastard.
2: Is that what they're known for?
1: I'm probably not supposed to say that on the radio, but...
2: Funny?
1: And you know what's weird is that I've noticed that I've got a new yawn. My wife has a new sneeze.
2: Oh.
1: Which is probably a solid 40 to 60% louder than her old sneeze.
2: Hmm.
1: Like, I don't know what it is. Her sneeze is really... And it startles me. I have a new yawn.
2: Okay.
1: My yawn sometimes is... Like, it starts with a real big gasp, and then there's several yawns within one yawn. Does that make sense?
2: Yeah, does it, like, take you by surprise?
1: Yeah.
2: You don't know you're about to yawn?
1: And then all of a sudden... Like, you just heard me a few minutes ago because you said, hey, how's your energy doing, pal?
2: Yeah, it's checking in.
1: And it's... my energy level has not come all the way back. I'm getting there. I'm not sleeping well. Shockingly, I slept like a... narcoleptic cough syrup taste tester while I was off those 6 weeks. And now that I'm back at work, not sleeping well. Not one bit. I was up really early this morning. I think I got up at 2:30. I didn't leave the house until about 3:15 because I'm not a crazy person.
2: My God.
1: But then I left the house at 3:15 and I went searching for cheap gas. That's reasonable. Hey, how gas went up, what, 37 cents?
2: Out of nowhere.
1: And especially the day before, I had all the time in the world because I was up early and I was driving down. My secret sauce service station is there's a Petro-Canada on the back end of Allard, like 41st Avenue.
2: Mm-hmm.
1: And they're always way cheaper than anyone else. So quite often when I'm driving to work 3:30, 4 in the morning, I'll just cruise in there and I'll fill up my vehicle. Yesterday I drove by there and it was like $1.419, which was a pretty good deal at the time. And like, eh, I'll do that tomorrow. And then gas goes up 40 cents at that location. That's crazy. It's nuts. I shouldn't have put an extra engine in my truck. I wanted it to go faster, but it doesn't work. So anyway, I'm driving around looking for cheap gas. There was none to be found. 10029, text the show.
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1: on the iconic Sonic 1029.
2: I saw in the notes here, too, you were talking. Hang on. Socks. It's funny because that's a hard, like, we're taking a hard left right now.
3: Yeah.
2: Because we're going to talk about socks.
3: Yeah.
2: And because you sent me these notes and it's like, how do you put on your socks?
3: Yeah.
2: You got asked the other day if you stand or if you sit to put on your socks. I was just journaling. I'm not even joking.
3: Uh-huh.
2: About putting on socks. I was doing that a few weeks ago.
3: Yeah.
2: About how I used to be a guy who stands up to put on socks, but suddenly now I'm a sit-down sock guy.
3: Well, because someone asked me, it's like, hey, are you a weirdo like my husband? Do you stand up while you put your socks on?
2: That's
3: like,
2: how I used to do
3: it. I was like, yeah, I can stand while I put my socks on. I have balance. Uh-huh. I'm a grown man. I feel like an athlete when I do it.
2: Yeah.
3: But yeah, I just, you know, you balance, you put one sock on, you fall halfway to the floor, and then you repeat the process. Sometimes I'll sit down. But it doesn't feel good.
2: Sometimes, like when I'm getting dressed in the morning to come to work, I'll put my foot up on the side of the bathtub and I'll do it that way so I don't have to bend all the way down.
3: Yeah, you're still standing.
2: I'm still standing.
3: Little Captain Morgan pose. That's fine.
2: Yeah. But since my surgery, I've had to, this was what I was journaling about.
3: Mm.
2: My beautiful, beautiful wife, for the first few weeks after surgery, she had to put my socks on for me.
3: Aww.
2: And she had to tie my shoes. It's like I was a toddler again.
3: Yeah.
2: And I like to leave the house while she's still sleeping. Like, I like to go out for a little walk. I like to go out and get a coffee or something. I couldn't even go anywhere because I had no way to put my shoes on. That's when I got those slip-ins.
3: Oh, yeah.
2: Anyway, I bring this up because I'm going to record. I've started recording it. I took my diary from the summer. It's not a journal. It's a diary.
3: Yeah.
2: Dear diary. Here's how I'm feeling. And I read it into a microphone. And I'm editing it down because we're at about 45 minutes. And that's way too long.
3: So you are going to read us your diary?
2: I'm going to read my diary from the summer.
3: Personal.
2: So I don't know when we're going to do that, but we'll put it together. I don't know if it'll be good or not. I'm so self-conscious because I was listening back to it last night. And I'm thinking to myself, does anyone really care about this? I don't know.
3: Well, you shared something in the meeting the other day. Oh, about that Starbucks by your house.
2: Oh.
3: And it made everyone in the room laugh out loud.
2: Okay.
3: That you had written that down.
2: Oh, yeah. I keep exhaustive notes of just the mundane stuff in my life.
3: Yeah.
2: And I did that all summer. So I'll, I don't know. We'll probably, I don't know when we'll post that.
3: When it's done. I mean, that's the first step.
2: I'll finish it. Today
3: you don't need to edit it down. Keep all the weird stuff in there.
2: No, I gotta edit that.
3: Okay.
2: No, it's too long and there's a bunch of stuff in there. It's like, who cares? Who cares?

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1: A turtleneck on.
0: Uh-huh. I should probably do that. Anyway, 10029 if you want to text the show.
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1: It's the Garner Andrews Show. It's just after 9 o'clock. Taylor Smith is here. We were talking a few minutes ago. Everybody knows gas is insanely expensive. Is this the most expensive it's ever been here?
2: It's close. I think the record is 183 something.
1: Is it? Okay. So we're almost close. There, everybody. We can do it.
2: We're smooching the record.
1: Yeah. 181.9. That is insane. Are we at the point yet, though, where have you decided, do you just not go places anymore? Or do you think about when you're like, okay, I could go to blah, blah, blah, but you know what? I don't need to.
2: No, I don't even think about it.
1: No.
2: It's just, you know what? It's going to cost too much money. Ignorance is bliss in my mind. It's like, okay, when the light comes on, I'll fill up. That's all. That's as much thought as I'm willing to put into it.
1: Yeah, I'm not there yet either. Like, I don't like the fact that it's that expensive, and I know it's costing more and more money, but I haven't thrown that switch yet where it's like, you know what? I don't think I'm going to go to that mall. It's just too far away. Yeah. I haven't gotten there yet. I was just telling you backstage, I have to drive to the West End today after I get off, and it's like, how much is that going to cost me? How much? Also, there's traffic everywhere this morning. Where's that doozy right now, 66th Street and 153rd Ave?
2: Yeah, southbound is the worst, but I think it's all bad there.
1: Yeah.
2: All week, people have just been saying, oh, it's slow everywhere. It's slow, it's slow, it's slow. Yeah, but there's no actual things going on. I think this is just...
1: probably construction,
2: back
1: right?
2: to school, construction. Yeah. And honestly, this time of year, if you're traveling east, you got the sun in your eyes. You can't see. You're going to go slower.
1: Also, they cleared that plane off the road.
2: Mm-hmm.
1: If you're just coming to, when we first popped up on the radio this morning, we got a couple of texts from people who were like, a small plane landed on Baseline Road and Highway 21. And sure enough, Andrew sent us a picture. You don't see that every day. Just a little plane pulled over on the shoulder of the road. I need to know the story. Who was driving that plane? You know, were there cars around when you had to sort of thread the needle and put her down on 21 and Baseline? I'm also guessing, too, that, you know, when you're a pilot and you're forced to land a plane on a highway or a road, the pilot and the passenger seat probably need a deep clean, I would guess.
2: Yeah.
1: But who was driving that plane? Are you out there right now? Can we talk to you? Probably not, but I'm extending you the invitation.
2: Well, if that rumor that someone texted in is true, they're in trouble.
1: Yeah. Do people really steal airplanes? I feel like I would get into the plane thinking, okay, here we... and then I wouldn't have a clue. Where's the key?
2: Yeah, is it a push-button ignition? Where's the gear shift?
1: Anyway, if you know the pilot or if you are the pilot, I'd like to talk to you. I just want to find out what that's like. 10029 to text.
3: The iconic
0: Sonic 1029. 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
1: on Sonic 1029.
2: My name's Garner. Welcome to the show. A lot of other people are saying old people sit down to put their socks on. Maybe it's true. I don't know. Putting my foot on the edge of the bathtub and pulling my socks on there, is that considered standing up to put your socks on?
3: You're sitting on the tub?
2: Or no, I'm standing and I put my foot up on the top.
3: You're technically still standing.
2: Or sometimes I put it on the toilet lid.
3: Oh, yeah.
2: I put my foot on there.
3: Okay.
2: Sometimes I put it on top the tank. I call that an upper deck.
3: Might be different, but...
2: You know what's a problem now all of a sudden, too? Is this happening to anyone? I feel so self-conscious. I am, like, since I've been off work, I finally went to physio yesterday because I had to wait. I had my final consultation with the surgeon on Monday, and he said, yep, you're good to go to physio now. So I went to physio yesterday afternoon, okay. And it was just like baby steps. There's not a lot I can do, but I have not been physically active since the middle of July because of what was going on in my life. So my pants are a little tighter. My hats are a little tighter.
3: Your hats?
2: Yes, that's the weird part. I noticed that, like, I've already got a massive jug. Like, it's huge. But I went to put a hat on that I hadn't worn probably since May. I went to put that one on the other day, and I had to expand it.

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0: This is the Garner Andrews Show on the iconic Sonic
1: 1029. A couple of times over the past few days, was there like an iPhone update or something?
2: Yeah, there's the new one, iOS 27. It's out now, but there was one right before that too.
1: Okay, because all of a sudden, it's like Face ID didn't work.
2: Ooh,
1: that's a kick in the crotch.
2: I don't think that's the update.
1: Oh. Hang on, I'm going to try it right now.
2: That's right.
1: Hang on, let me just
2: Okay, Garner's got his
1: quiet, everybody. Oh, yeah, it worked.
2: You always make that face when you're using it?
1: Oh yeah, you're just super casual. Like you just
2: tilt the phone towards your face and it does it.
1: You don't have to look right into the
2: camera.
1: You
2: don't have to focus your eyes and look at the phone like you're trying to shoot a laser at it. That's what you're doing.
1: Maybe that's why it wasn't working. But anyway, I can't wait to be physically active again. Oh, I feel like I've been walking every day. I was allowed to walk like the day after my surgery. They said, yeah, go for some walks, but that's the only thing you can do. And I've been building up my distance every day. But it's not enough to offset my caloric intake. I'll tell you that much. I had to let the belt out a hole too. So anyway, it'll all be in my diary.
2: Yeah,
1: which it's all in my diary.
2: Which we get to read.
1: Well, you get to listen to. It's weird because I'm sitting in my basement these days with a microphone in one hand and my diary in the other and reading out loud. It's weird. Well, I think we must... here we go. I must look so tired in the morning that my Face ID doesn't work either. There you go.
2: Okay. So, yeah, that's a real kick in the pants.
1: Yeah. We'll get the diary slapped together here and we'll upload that. It'll be available as a podcast. The Garner Andrews Diaries, How I Spent My Summer, Volumes 1 through 7.
2: Ooh.
1: No, there won't be volumes, but we'll get that up in the next few days here.
3: Sonic.

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1: Sonic 1029.
2: My name's Garner. We were talking a few minutes ago again about earlier this morning, a small plane had to land on a road by Sherwood Park, by Highway 21 and Baseline Road. And Andrew was kind enough to send us a picture.

0: picture of just a little plane sitting on the side of the road. If you go to our social media, you can see that picture. It's just a weird thing to see on your way to work. And what does that feel like when you have to land a plane on a highway? Somebody messaged and said a guy I worked with in the 90s decided he wanted to try landing his small plane on a highway, so he told air traffic he had a bee in the cockpit. They got OPP to close the highway. His review? Meh. I think the craziest part of that entire story is the fact that bee in the cockpit is all it takes to shut down a highway. I kind of thought air traffic would be like, a bee. Call us back when it's a Komodo dragon or a badger. But thank you for that. 10029. You can text us.
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10: 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And the surprise? 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
2: The Cranberry single Zombie is a five-minute lesson in the politics and struggles of Northern Ireland. Zombie is something of a protest song that talks about the fighting between the Irish and the English and the Catholics and the Protestants. The lyrics refer to the year 1916. That was the year of the Easter Rebellion, which was the event that resulted in the formation of the Irish Republican Army and the beginning of the Troubles, a time when more than 3,500 people were killed and tens of thousands of people were injured. More specifically, the song was written when two young boys died and 56 others were injured in an IRA bombing in 1993, the year before the song came out.

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2: How many different genres of popular music can you name? In the early 1950s, this was fairly easy. We had country and folk and R&B. There was spiritual, classical, jazz, and a few others. But what about today, after more than 60 years of rock and roll fragmentation? A guy named Glenn MacDonald set out to map all the genres and subgenres out there. And how many do you think he found? The answer is somewhere north of 2,500, and that number keeps growing. Along with all the usual suspects, you know, metal, shoegaze, grunge, punk, and so on, he got deeper into all sorts of micro subtypes. For example, have you ever heard of black gaze or deep filth step, laboratorio, charred death, squee? The map he put together is absolutely fascinating. If you would like a look, just Google every noise at once and you'll find it.

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Let's solve the mystery of Pearl Jam's Yellow Ledbetter Forever, shall we? What the hell is Eddie singing about? And are there any proper and official lyrics to this song? Well, the answer to the second question is easy. It's no. Eddie admits that the lyrics to the song have always evolved over time. Sometimes he sings complete crap. Originally, though, there were some proper words. The track was written about the first Gulf War. Eddie imagined a young guy with long hair and, let's say, an alternative fashion sense, walking along the road clutching a yellow telegram from the army, notifying him that his brother had just been killed in action. As this character walked in a daze, this guy passes some older folks sitting on a porch flying an American flag. He waves to them in some kind of gesture of solidarity, but they gave this weird hippie-looking kid the finger, even though they were politically and ideologically on the same side. This makes the hippie dude even sadder when he thinks, "What did my brother die for?" Think about that storyline the next time you hear the song.

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1: If you're into collecting rare records, listen up. These are amongst the most rare and valuable releases in alternative music history. First, the original vinyl release of Nirvana's Bleach album. Only about 1,000 were printed up, and the current price is about $2,000 a copy. The first Joy Division EP is worth about $6,000. It's a 7-inch entitled An Ideal for Living. And then there's the Sex Pistols' God Save the Queen 7-inch on the A&M label. What makes this edition so valuable is that the Pistols were on A&M for just 6 days. 250,000 copies were pressed up, but the band was dropped before the single was released. Most were melted down, but a few hundred managed to escape. A copy of this 7-inch will now cost you anywhere between $10,000 and $25,000.

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3: Back in 2010, Black Keys drummer Patrick Carney noted something weird about his email. Someone managed to break into his email account and started sending out messages to everyone in his contacts. The messages said something to the effect of, "Help! I'm stranded in the UK and I don't have any money to get home. Please send me some cash." So, yeah, that old scam. Dozens of texts came in alerting Patrick that he'd been hacked. These came from friends and family. Fortunately, the hack wasn't total, and Patrick was able to log into his account and shut it down before anyone sent any money to the wrong people. He's had a much more robust password ever since.

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2: Have you ever wondered why many bars and restaurants insist on playing music so loud while you're trying to have a conversation? 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Dr. Nicolas Gergen of the University of South Brittany in France observed the habits of drinkers on a Saturday night, and he noticed that when the music was turned up, the people in the place bought more drinks and drank faster. Apparently, the loud music aroused the brain in such a way that everything was done more and faster, including drinking. Something you might want to observe the next time you go out, you know, just in case you keep striking out at the bar.

0: Sonic.
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2: 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If you ever find yourself in Paris staying at the Georges V Hotel, a place where rooms are unbelievably expensive, you might want to wander across the street to a restaurant. It used to be called Black Calavados and was once owned by an ex-sous chef from Seattle named Chris Cornell. Yeah, the same guy from Audioslave and Soundgarden. Chris called it a restaurant/bar where you're going to hear rock music. He was partners in the place with his brother-in-law. What was on the menu? Popcorn with foie gras, truffled mac and cheese, and caramelized quail. It wasn't cheap. Sure, you could have stuck with something like a burger, but that would have cost you in the neighborhood of 40 euros. That's a lot.

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1: Say you're in a band and it breaks up. What happens to the band's name? The law treats the name of a group as a business asset. This means that each member is part owner of that asset, just like they might have equal ownership in, let's say, a piece of equipment. That means if one member wants to use that name in the future, he or she may have to pay off the rest of the band. This kind of thing is called all kinds of grief throughout the years, which is why many groups prudently now drop a list of rules regarding their name before they actually start making money. These agreements state who owns the name and what will happen regarding ownership should a member leave for any reason, or if a new member should join. They also state who will own the name should the group breaks up entirely. Yeah, remember when being in a band just involved learning to play a couple of instruments?

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2: Okay, it's time to update our list of guys who have played guitar in the Red Hot Chili Peppers. We start with Hillel Slovak in 1983. He left in 1984 and was replaced by Jack Sherman, but then he came back to the band in 1986. But then Hillel died in 1988, and his spot was taken by Dwayne Blackbird McKnight for a few seconds before John Frusciante showed up. When John quit in 1992, the band hired Eric Marshall for a bit. Then it was a dude named Xander Schloss. And then Jesse Tobias came in, all in a period between 1992 and 1995. Then Jane's Addiction's Dave Navarro joined up, and he lasted until sometime in 1998. That's when John Frusciante came back, and he stayed until 2008. Then he quit again. His replacement was Josh Klinghoffer. But then John signaled that he wanted to come back, so Josh was eased out in 2020, and John joined up for the third time. So that's 12 in the guitarist position.

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1: 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Weezer featuring Wednesday. We might as well be strangers.

0: 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It's Overnights with Alan Cross
1: on Sonic
2: 1029. Last time we talked about the concept of music piracy in the days before the MP3. It was the era of the bootleg record and CD. People will somehow gain access to material that was never supposed to be released and release it anyway. Quality varied, but there are some bootlegs that sound absolutely awesome and are treasured by collectors. Ever wonder who started all this? I'll tell you. The sale and trading of unauthorized recordings goes back to the year 1900, when Lionel Mapleson, the librarian at the Metropolitan Opera in New York, started making surreptitious recordings from a secret perch 40 feet above the stage. He would then share these recordings with like-minded music fans. File sharing, or in the case of Lionel Mapleson, wax cylinder sharing, has been around a lot longer than just about anybody realizes.

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0: of times over the past few days. Was there like an iPhone update or something?
1: Yeah, there's the new, like the new one, iOS 27. It's out now, but there was one right before that too.
0: Okay, because like all updates. Of a sudden, it's like Face ID didn't work.
1: Ooh,
0: that's a kick in the crotch.
1: I don't think that's the update.
2: Oh,
0: hang on, I'm gonna try it right now.
1: That's right.
0: Hang on, let me just.
1: Okay, Garner's got his.
0: Quiet, name. Everybody. You're just super casual. Like you
1: just, yeah, you just tilt the phone towards your face and it does it.
0: You don't have to look right into the
1: camera.
0: You
1: don't have to focus your eyes and look at the phone like you're trying to shoot a laser at it. That's what you're doing.
0: Maybe that's why it wasn't working. But anyway, I can't wait to be physically active again.

0: Oh, I feel like I've been walking every day. I was allowed to walk like the day after my surgery. They said, yeah, go for some walks, but that's the only thing you can do. And I've been building up my distance every day. But it's not enough to offset my caloric intake. I'll tell you that much. I had to let the belt out a hole, too. So, anyway, it'll all be in my diary.
1: Yeah, which
0: it's all in my diary.
1: Which we get to read.
0: Well, you get to listen to. It's weird because I'm sitting in my basement these days with a microphone in one hand and my diary in the other and reading out loud. It's weird. Well, I think we must... here we go. I must look so tired in the morning that my face ID doesn't work either. There you go.
1: Okay. Yeah, that's a real kick in the pants.
0: Yeah. We'll get the diary slapped together here and we'll upload that. It'll be available as a podcast. The Garner Andrews Diaries, How I Spent My Summer, Volumes 1 through 7.
1: Ooh.
0: No, there won't be volumes, but we'll get that up in the next few days here.
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1: My name's Garner. We were talking a few minutes ago again about earlier this morning, a small plane had to land on a road by Sherwood Park, by Highway 21 and Baseline Road. And Andrew was kind enough to send us a picture of just a little plane sitting on the side of the road. If you go to our social media, you can see that picture. It's just a weird thing to see on your way to work. And what does that feel like when you have to land a plane on a highway? Somebody messaged and said a guy I worked with in the 90s decided he wanted to try landing his small plane on a highway, so he told air traffic he had a bee in the cockpit. They got OPP to close the highway. His review? Meh. I think the craziest part of that entire story is the fact that bee in the cockpit is all it takes to shut down a highway. I kind of thought air traffic would be like, a bee. Call us back when it's a Komodo dragon or a badger. But thank you for that. 10029. You can text us.
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2: Well, here we go again, another day. We're sitting at $5,200. Do you want that money? Well, then step right up and solve the mystery of the mystery phrase. It's for Loop City. Take a listen. There's one bleeped out word in here. What is that bleeped out word?
3: Hey, it's Cam Whitcomb. One of the hardest parts about touring is missing my...
2: It's not family. That was the guess yesterday afternoon at 6 o'clock. Bill guessed family, not it. If you want to take a shot at the mystery word right now for $5,200, text the code word wrench. Wrench is the word. Hey, text the code word wrench. 10029 is the number. We'll take somebody's guess right away here. It is 6:03 now. My name's Garner Andrews. Here comes Taylor Smith. With the things you need to know.
4: We're getting some more info on that plane that had to make an emergency landing by Sherwood Park yesterday morning.
2: This is my favorite story of the year so far. Okay.
4: If you missed it, it happened on Highway 21 yesterday. It was a Cessna 172 plane. Had to make the emergency landing around 1:30 in the morning. Sounds like there were two people on board, and RCMP say there were no reports of injuries or collisions with cars that were on the road at the time. Sounds like an engine failure is what caused them to make the landing. It's being investigated by the Transportation Safety Board. And Garner, you say you saw them fly it out of there?
2: Yeah, I don't know where the video, maybe it was AI. Was it AI? No. There was video that I saw this morning. They just eventually just put it on the road and they flew her out of there.
4: Because forever, there's just a tow truck sitting in front of it.
2: I know. But the part I found weird was that, maybe it was AI. Because there was still traffic going the other direction.
4: Oh, maybe.
2: But it is a divided road.
4: Yeah.
2: So you would have thought they'd stop the traffic in both directions while they fly that thing out of there. But
4: you would think. Yeah. I don't know. And we did get a text from someone who says they were the air traffic controller working at the time that this all went down. They say, I was the air traffic controller talking to the pilot who made the emergency landing on Highway 21. They declared mayday because of an engine failure. We're lucky to get right on top of a four-lane road with no traffic at 1 a.m.
2: Wow.
4: Yeah, it seems like that's the ideal time to make an emergency landing on a highway.
2: Yeah, that, especially that particular stretch of road, you don't want to be doing that at like 2 o'clock on a Thursday afternoon.
4: No,
2: yeah. That would not be ideal.
4: And, friend of the show, Joel Johnson just texted in, said, who's going for a flight at 2 a.m?
2: They're in night training.
4: Yeah,
2: I think that's what they were doing. Because you got to learn to fly at night, pal. You can't learn to fly at night in the day.
4: Well,
2: that
4: can't
2: sounds
4: learn.
2: Like a metaphor for something.
4: You can't learn to fly at night.
2: In the day. Yeah.
4: Ooh, I like that. Okay.
2: Now somebody else said the plane is parked in a church parking lot east of that. What's real?
4: No, I just saw that story. Apparently there's a pastor there who has a plane now.
2: What?
4: To be more efficient at spreading the word. I don't know.
2: So it's a different plane? What
4: are
2: you talking about?
4: It's a different plane. Story just popped up on my feed, too.
2: Yeah.
4: It's just a nearby other guy with a plane.
2: How come we can't keep anything straight anymore?
4: Can we put license plates on planes so we know who's who? Someone figured that out. And like we were talking about yesterday,

0: Garner, I think you were first on the case, noticing that gas prices had gone up 30 cents a liter overnight. They've spiked up this week. It's around $1.81 at gas stations now. And now we know why the price jumped. There was a power failure at a refinery in Illinois.
1: Hang on, guys. The lights are out. Crank up the prices.
0: I think that's what happened. They lost power on Sunday. Apparently, it hasn't come back online yet. But as it does, prices should drop back down a little bit. But don't we have refineries? Like right over there?
1: And don't we already have fuel in the tanks?
0: Yeah. I don't understand how one going down makes the gas cost more everywhere.
1: I know you live, like you redline your life. I know you do. Uh-huh. You live on the edge. Like you wait for that fuel light to come on.
0: Yeah, the fuel light comes on, like the low gas light comes on the dashboard, and then I drive to work and then home, and then maybe I'll fill up.
1: That, I couldn't do that. Last night I was eating dinner at home, and all I could think about is, God, my fuel light came on. Said I only have 100 kilometers left.
0: 100 kilometers. You've got so much time.
1: And I couldn't stop thinking about it. Yeah. And I knew gas was like $1.82 a liter. And I thought, no, I can't. So I opened up the Gas Buddy app, and I searched and searched, and boom, right there. Canadian Tire, South Edmonton Common, $1.45.
0: Oh.
1: So I drove over there. There was nobody there.
0: Oh. So did you feel like maybe you got tricked?
1: No. It was, and this was like 6 o'clock last night, 6:30. And you know what was really weird, too? Can I just go on a bit of a tangent for a second? I don't know what's up with people. There were maybe 3 other cars at pumps there. And there were pumps available for both sides of your car. Didn't matter what side. But a woman pulled up right behind me. And I got out of my truck, and my truck has a huge tank. It's like 120, 130 liters or something. And I was almost empty. So I had just started, and she just sat there the whole time. Just sat there waiting for me to, she could have gone to one of the other pumps, but no, sat. And all of a sudden, I was feeling a tremendous amount of stress that I needed to speed this thing up. But I can't speed up a gas pump. I don't have that kind of power.
0: Yeah.
1: So I don't understand why she just sat there and didn't wait, just didn't move to one of the other pumps.
0: It is weird.
1: It was weird.
0: Yeah.
1: Anyway, it made me uncomfortable.
0: I still can't believe you got worried when you had 100 kilometers left.
1: I don't like that.
0: You could have driven all the way to Pinoca and filled up.
1: No, it hasn't stopped me from going for a drive before work in the morning, though. What? And my beloved petrol can on 41st Avenue, back down to 144.9.
0: Ooh, that's a good petrol can.
1: I drove by there this morning, probably just after 4 o'clock, and it was still at 144.
0: Okay.
1: You're welcome.
0: Well, in 3 or 4 days when my light comes on.
1: Yeah.
0: Then another day or two after that, maybe I'll go fill up there. The National Toy Hall of Fame has just announced the finalists for the toys that could go in there for the class of 2026. And this year, I feel like there's actually good stuff on here.
1: They always have that one outside thing, like, you know, cardboard box or
0: a stick.
1: Stick
0: went in one time.
1: Well, I kind of appreciate the outsider toy this year.
0: There is one outsider toy.
1: It's not really a toy. It's a piece of playground equipment, but I appreciate it.
0: Yeah, and this year, it's pretty normal, like Tickle Me Elmo.
1: Yep.
0: Care Bears, Polly Pocket, Mahjong is in there, and so is the playground slide. That's the one we're talking
1: That's
0: about.
1: Right.
0: Just a ramp, is it? I hope they specify what kind of slide, because growing up, it was, I think it was the Glenora School playground. We had one of those metal spiral slides that would, in the summer, it would get super duper hot. And you're obviously wearing shorts. It would burn the back of your thigh.
1: But you know what? You still kept doing it.
0: Yeah, you did. And then it got a little separated. The sheets of metal. So it was also like you were going down a cheese grater at the same time. And you'd think, like, that sounds like a horrible experience. Stop going down the slide. But we never did.
1: I can't.
0: It just makes it more fun. There's something about a slide you can't resist.
1: Yep.
0: You just can't resist it when you're a kid. Some other stuff that could go in the game of bingo, Yahtzee, Pokemon, like as the trading cards, Mousetrap, Sorry, and Bop It. I hope Bop It makes it.
1: What was that?
0: Bop It.
1: Yeah.
0: Twist It.
1: Pull it. I have to look that up. Bop It.
0: Yeah, it's like a little toy machine, and you have to do the things it says, and you try to keep your streak going as long as you can.
1: Oh, it's like the pattern. You have to follow the pattern.
0: Yeah.
1: What was that other game called? Simon Says.
0: Simon Says. That might already be in there. You can.

0: and vote on what toys go in until September 23rd, and then they'll announce the winners in November. We'll all wait with bated breath. Foo Fighters play at Commonwealth tonight. What, 84 years ago?
1: It's probably almost a year, isn't it?
0: Yeah, it's finally here. Queens of the Stone Age, Mannequin Pussy are the openers. And if you haven't done a show at Commonwealth for a while, I haven't. I've had to do a lot of research to figure out how to get there. There's a bunch of different stuff going on. There's a park and ride and LRT, which are both free with your concert ticket. But there is no parking on site.
1: Nope.
0: So you got to figure out a way to get there.
1: And there will be people who show up who don't realize there's no parking there.
0: Yeah.
1: And then you'll be walking from West Edmonton.
0: Oh, cool. Gates open at 4 p.m. tonight. Show starts at 5:30. This isn't confirmed yet, but it sounds like Queens of the Stone Age will be on around 6:30. Foo at 8 o'clock. And they're going to have that merch tent open way before the show, too. Those should be open at noon today at two of the big gates. So if you want to go get a shirt or a poster and not have to babysit it during the show, you can do that. Sonic weather. It is going to be 23 degrees and sunny today. Nice day to sit at Commonwealth. Down to 5 overnight. Tomorrow, 22 and sunny, and then 24 on Saturday. Right now at Sonic, it's 7 degrees.
1: 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I will give you that money right now if you can figure out what is the bleeped out word in this mystery phrase.
2: Hey, it's Cam Whitcomb. One of the hardest parts about touring is missing my...
1: It's not family. 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
2: Ladies and gentlemen, it's Andrea.
3: Whee!
4: Hey.
2: Where are you going,
5: Hi.
2: Andrea? What are you doing?
5: I'm headed to work, but I'm half free, so we're good.
2: Okay. When I was talking to you backstage, you said, Lord Tundrin. Where are you from?
5: Long story, Newfoundland, and then the West Coast.
2: Oh, okay. Oh, wow. Ooh. You've coast to coast.
4: But now you've abandoned the ocean?
5: I don't say abandoned.

0: London. I'm just here to work.
1: Okay.
2: Why does Andrea hate the ocean?
3: Wow, yeah.
0: No! Steve, love the ocean.
3: Frying up fish for every meal, trying to empty that thing.
2: Yeah.
0: Yes.
2: Well, Andrea, are you one day, are you hoping to go back to Newfoundland or B.C.?
0: I've gone back to both. I go back to B.C. every year. I was adopted, and I found my biological family 6 years ago. So I went back to Newfoundland for my first time, and I got to meet my biological family, 6 siblings and my mom.
2: Wow. Okay.
3: That's cool.
2: Now, was it just sort of a one-and-done meeting, or do you stay in touch?
0: I stay in touch. My mom passed away. I'm a safety advisor, and the irony of how our worlds collide is not lost on me. My brother actually passed away in a workplace fatality. So before I ever met him. So our worlds are definitely intertwined, whether we know it or not.
2: Wow. Okay. Well, you learned a lot about yourself in the past 6 years, I guess.
0: Yep.
2: Yeah. Okay. Well, let's see if we can give you some money. Maybe you can go back to Newfoundland again.
0: Oh, God, that'd be awesome.
2: Okay. For a visit, we need you back here shoveling coal into the engines of commerce, okay?
0: Yes.
2: Okay. Well, Andrea, let's get down to work here. Take a listen to the mystery phrase. This is Cam Whitcomb.
4: Hey, it's Cam Whitcomb. One of the hardest parts about touring is missing my...
2: What does he miss most when he's touring?
0: There's so many options, but I want to say, because I know that his mom has been his biggest supporter. Her name is Christine Whitcomb, and they're actually... he was based...
2: Uh-oh.
0: Port Albert.
2: Hang on a second. You're glitching out, Andrea. Oh, no.
3: Oh, no.
2: Andrea. What?
0: Yeah.
2: Okay, give us your guess before we get cut off completely.
0: Christine Whitcomb.
2: For $5,200 is the mystery word, Christine Whitcomb. Wow. I could have talked to you all day.
3: Yeah.
2: I wish your phone wasn't crapping out so hard. But Andrea, all the best to you today, and I hope you keep trying, okay?
0: Thank you.
2: Okay, bye.
3: Bye.
0: Bye.
2: Wow. Why is it the ones that you just really want to keep talking to? The phone is just garbage.
3: Yeah.
2: I could have kept going all day.
3: You had a lot going on.
2: There were many, many layers to that. Andrea guessed Christine Whitcomb on the mystery word. That's not it. So $5,400 coming up at 8 o'clock this morning. Sonic's $40,000 mystery word. It's for Lube City.
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4: 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Looks like we're doing okay in traffic so far, but if you do see anything going on, you can text 10029. Sonic Weather, it's going to be 23 and sunny today, down to 5 degrees overnight. Tomorrow, 22 and sunny, 24 on Saturday. Right now at Sonic, it's 7 degrees. No!

Well, that's not a very nice song at all. Beastie Boys, No Sleep Till Brooklyn on Sonic 102.9. It's the Garner Andrews Show. It's Thursday morning. It's concert day. Foo Fighters, Queens of the Stone Age, and Mannequin Pussy tonight. Commonwealth Stadium. Sunny and 23 degrees. What a day. What a perfect day for a concert. Yesterday morning on the show, sock talk kind of dominated things for a little bit. We were just, you know, as radio shows do, you just start talking about socks. And we were discussing whether you're one of those weirdos that sits down to put your socks on. You know, personally, I'm a foot up on the side of the tub type guy or on the toilet seat lid. I'd never put my foot right on the toilet seat. Gross. But somebody messaged too and said, hey, do you take your socks off by dragging your feet on carpeted floor? Yeah, I actually do. I have a couple of pairs of socks. A new sock won't work for that because they're really tight. But once they get kind of a little bit stretch, a little loose fit, they're perfect for that move. Sometimes I'll even announce to my beautiful wife, we're getting ready for bed, and I'll be like, hey, watch this. And then I'll do the zoot, zoot. Kind of like running in place, and the sock goes flying across the room. It's incredible. So follow me for more seduction tips. 10029. If you want to text the show, if you want to call the show, 780-423-1029. This is Mother. It's Love Stuck, and it's on Sonic.

me on Sonic 10-9. They're in town tonight, along with Queens of the Stone Age. I think in Regina the other night, they played Mosaic Stadium. And I think they went on at 8 o'clock. I would imagine they'd have probably very similar set times. It is 6:45 now. My name's Garner. We were talking a few minutes ago about the sock removal technique where you sort of stand there on a carpeted floor and drag your foot. Can you shoot your sock right off your foot? It's one of my gifts. It's one of my skills. I don't have many skills, but I'm pretty good at that. It's pretty tough to turn that skill into a payday, unfortunately, though. Somebody just said, though, Garner, I don't know what's going on, but last night my wife took off her socks using the carpet method for the first time I've ever seen. And you just talked about what are the odds of that? I don't know, but I appreciate your wife's sock removal technique. It is kind of an odd coincidence, though, isn't it? Coming up just after 7 o'clock this morning, we're going to play Sonic's $1,000 No Time to Google. 9 questions, 60 seconds, you get them all right, pow, you get $1,000. And all this week, win or lose, everybody who gets on, you get $50 to spend at Triple O's. So yesterday, Rick from Triple O's, he came by the station, I don't know, maybe just after 9 o'clock, with bags of food. There was Southwest chicken sandwiches and some burgers. But that caramel pumpkin milkshake, ooh, man. I said yesterday, it's like drinking a pumpkin pie. It was fantastic. Thank you, Triple O's. Come play No Time to Google just after 7. It's lit on Sonic 102.9.

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1: No traffic stalls or collisions to tell you about so far, but if you see anything, you can text 10029. Sonic weather, it's going to be a great day. 23 degrees and sunny, down to 5 overnight. Tomorrow, it'll be 22 and sunny, 24 on Saturday. Right now, Sonic, it's 7 degrees.
0: CHDI-FM in Edmonton acknowledges Treaty 6 territory in the land on which we broadcast is the traditional gathering place for diverse Indigenous peoples, including the Cree, Blackfoot, Métis, Nakota Sioux, Iroquois, Dene, Ojibwe, Soto, Anishinaabe, and Inuit. 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

0: It is exactly 7 o'clock. I'm Garner Andrews. We're all set up. We're good to go. We're going to play Sonic's $1,000 No Time to Google in just a few minutes here. But first, with the things you need to know, here comes Taylor Smith.
1: Canada's growing relationship with the European Union is drawing criticism from U.S. President Donald Trump. Right now, Prime Minister Mark Carney is over in Europe. He's working on deals, making speeches, and looking into the idea of Canada joining the EU as an associate member, making us all fancy Europeans. No big deal. But Donald Trump says the proposed associate membership deal could be considered a hostile act. Doesn't like it, which means the trade war, tariffs, and general awkwardness with the states probably going to just keep going on for a while. Two F's in tariff,
0: That's right.
1: Not R's, one R. Edmonton police are asking for help identifying an unknown man who was seen with a missing Edmonton father and his two children on the day they disappeared. The missing man is Scott McDermott, and his two children, George and Leslie, have not been seen or heard from since August 28th. Police say the family was last seen at Manning Town Center and was later spotted that evening in Lloydminster with this unidentified man. Surveillance video shows the man entering the hotel they were staying at around 7:07. Investigators believe the family may have traveled onto Saskatchewan or Manitoba, but their whereabouts are still unknown. Edmonton police say they're

0: concerned for the family's welfare and hope they can get more information to advance the investigation. And it's Foo Fighters Day at Edmonton. Woo!
1: Oh.
0: Oh, I got to put this in. Hold on. Did it. If you, they're at Commonwealth tonight.
1: What a beautiful day.
0: I know. It's going to be super sunny out. Not that cold. Do you bring a toque, though?
1: Like, no.
0: Is this toque weather?
1: What was it like in Regina the other night? Because I was looking at pictures, and there was a couple of pictures of one of the members of the band. I can't remember who it was, but he was on stage, and he's wearing, like, those little fingerless gloves. Like,
0: oh,
1: was
0: yeah.
1: it that cold in Regina?
0: I don't know. I mean, it does.
1: I mean, they're from California.
0: So. It is getting down to single digits. But
1: yeah.
0: Not until later at night. I don't know. I wonder what they're going to wear.
1: No, don't wear a toque. You'll be fine.
0: Okay, just a normal ball cap.
1: What, you were going to wear a toque?
0: I'm thinking about bringing a toque.
1: You have a luxurious head of hair. Be quiet.
0: It doesn't go cover my little earsies, though. My cold little earsies. What about those guys?
1: Get some of those earmuffs.
0: Oh, God.
1: The little fuzzy earmuffs.
0: The Hello Kitty ones?
1: Yeah. No, okay. Don't wear a toque. Pretend it's summer. This is really, this show tonight, it's supposed to be nice right through the weekend, like spectacularly nice.
0: Mm-hmm.
1: But I feel like this is sort of the send-off outdoor concert of the year.
0: Yes.
1: This will be.
0: This is the nice little parting smooch of summer.
1: This is the exclamation point on the end of summer. Yeah.
0: And it's all tonight. Queens of the Stone Age and Mannequin Pussy are also playing with Foo Fighters. The show at Commonwealth, you do have to kind of think about how you're getting there because there's no parking on site. So you take park and ride or LRT or ride sharing, whatever. Your transit is free, like park and ride and LRT, with your concert ticket too. So there's a lot of different options. You can go online to see where they are. But gates for the show open at 4 p.m. Show starts at 5:30. Sounds like Queens will be on around 6:30 and Foo at 8. That's all not confirmed yet, but that's what's been going on in Regina.
1: Gates are at 4?
0: Gates are at 4.
1: Whew. Pace yourself, everybody.
0: I know.
1: Don't peak too early.
0: Yeah, don't leave work early and go right in there.
1: Because I'm wondering, are they serving booze?
0: I think
1: right
0: so.
1: Right at 4 o'clock? Oh,
0: I think
1: boy.
0: They have the booze there.
1: Yeah, everybody, pace yourself. This is a marathon. It's not a sprint.
0: Yeah.
1: I don't know what the saying is, but.
0: You nailed it.
1: Oh, did I? Okay. It just didn't seem right when it came out of my mouth.
0: Oh, okay. They are going to have the merch tent open this afternoon, too. Two big merch tents should open around noon today. If you want to go get your stuff, bring it home, and then go back to the show.
1: That's actually a great idea, because what do you do with a poster?
0: Oh, they're nervous the whole show.
1: They just get destroyed.
0: Yeah, you either have it like rolled up with someone's hair tie,
1: yeah,
0: or you have that tube with you. And you got to make sure it doesn't get soggy under your seat. And it's a whole thing. But yeah, it's going to be fun tonight. And we're getting some more info on that plane that had to make an emergency landing out by Sherwood Park yesterday. It happened on Highway 21. Turns out it was a Cessna. Do I say 172 or 172?
1: I don't know.
0: I need a plane nerd.
1: It's not as good as a 173.
0: Yeah.
1: I'll tell you that.
0: Well, and don't even get me started if it was a 171. What a garbage plane. They had to make an emergency landing around 1:30 in the morning yesterday. There were two people on board, but RCMP say there were no reports of injuries or collisions with cars that may have been on the road at the time. Sounds like it was an engine failure that caused them to have to make the landing. It's being investigated by the Transportation Safety Board.
1: Because we were talking about it on the show yesterday morning. Like, how do they get that thing out of there now? On the back of a truck, or what do they do? I saw a video this morning of them just taking off of Highway 21 or Baseline, whatever one it was on.
0: Like they just fixed the engine and flew out of there?
1: Flew it out of there, but I can't find the video anymore. Oh. Was that fake?
0: Was it a dream?
1: No, I think it was when I got here this morning.
0: Okay.
1: Maybe I was dreaming when I got here. But it just seemed like that seems to make sense, but at the same time, it doesn't make sense.
0: Well, for the longest time, there was just a giant... Well, not a giant tow truck, a normal tow truck just sitting in front of the plane.
1: Yeah.
0: Like that thing was going to get it out of there. So I don't know. And when you think about shark attacks, your mind probably goes to Australia or California. Well, how about Quebec? A diver is recovering in hospital after being bit by a great white shark.

0: coast of Quebec on Wednesday morning. Scary stuff.
1: How long does this go for?
0: This'll do it.
1: Okay. I just didn't know if I was supposed to pull it down or not.
0: It's off the coast of Percé, Quebec. The diving company involved in this says the diver received first aid at the scene, was taken to hospital, but their injuries are not considered life-threatening. I didn't know we had French-Canadian sharks.
1: No, neither did I.
0: I didn't realize that was a thing we had to deal with. But I guess there have been more sightings of great white sharks over the years in the Gulf of St. Lawrence, including off the waters of Quebec, the Magdalen Islands, and Atlantic Canada. So they are hanging out looking for poutine. But experts say shark attacks are still extremely rare, with global statistics showing the odds of being bitten by a shark are very low.
1: Yeah, but when you are bitten by a shark, it's horrific.
0: Yeah, you don't want it to happen.
1: No, and that's why everybody's like, phew, I'm not going in the forest anymore, and I'm not going in the ocean anymore. Pretty soon, I'm not going in the lakes either. Because there's scary stuff everywhere.
0: Okay, I thought you thought there were sharks in the forest.
1: No.
0: Just bears.
1: I don't know. I would be more afraid of a bear than I would a shark. Like, I would stay out of the forest before I would stay out of the ocean.
0: Yeah, I don't know, but yeah. I would assume there's more bears in the forest than there are sharks in the ocean.
1: Yeah.
0: Maybe.
1: Somebody sent me the link to the airplane taking off.
0: Oh, and it's real?
1: Yeah.
0: Okay.
1: But I don't understand why they didn't stop the... Here he's taxiing down that appears to be Highway 21. Taxiing, there's his call sign on the side of the plane, and there he goes. But they didn't stop the traffic coming the other direction. That's the part I find weird.
0: Yeah,
1: I would have thought they'd shut her down both ways, just for, you know, the 90 seconds it took to get that thing in the air.
0: Well, and what if you are driving the other way and there's all of a sudden a plane coming at you?
1: It'd
0: really
1: be very
0: hope that
1: distracting.
0: Takes off. Yeah, I don't like that at all. 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Tomorrow, 22 and sunny, 24 on Saturday. Right now, Sonic, it's 7 degrees.
1: Hey, Duolingo, how do you say great white shark in French? Somebody's asking you.
0: Le grand blanc shark.
1: Yeah.
0: Yeah.
1: I'll pretend that's correct.
0: I'm only on day 124.
1: Yeah? Your streak's still alive.
0: Still alive.
1: Nice. Hey, we're going to play Sonic's $1,000 No Time to Google, and we're doing that next.
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2: 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Boom. It's as easy as that. You could spend all that money at the merch table at the Foo Fighters show tonight. Or you could do something responsible with it, I guess. Kind of boring, but do whatever you have to do. But come play the game. Text your first name and the word play to 10029. 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Everybody who gets on this week, too, you get $50 to spend at Triple O's. 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
4: It won't help you, Luca. 60 seconds will be gone in the trash. No time to Google.
5: The voice of an angel, everybody. It's Natasha. Hey, Natasha.
4: Hi.
5: How's things? What's going on?
4: Just getting ready for morning school.
5: Yeah.
4: My mom told me to text No Time to Google, so here I am.
5: Oh, you're going to school?
4: No, I'm bringing my son, but my mom's like, Natasha, text play.
5: Oh.
4: So we'll see how I do.
6: Okay.
5: Well, are you any good at this game?
4: No, I'll say yes to give myself a little bit of confidence.
5: Okay, yeah. I like that. Are you good at drinking milkshakes?
4: Yes.
5: Okay.
6: Oh, wow.
5: And eating like that Southwest, that chicken sandwich?
4: Whew. Yeah, that I can manage for sure.
5: You got $50 to spend at Triple O's for just doing nothing. You can have that just for showing up here this morning. Now,
4: right on.
5: Let's see if we can give you $1,000. Taylor, up on that ladder, I want to see 60 seconds on that clock, and I want to see it right now.
6: Okay, I'm on it.
5: Natasha, first answer out of your mouth is the one that gets locked in, so don't just blurt stuff out because you can't change your answer. If you don't know an answer, say pass. If there's time at the end, we'll go back, okay?
4: Okay, sounds good.
5: Natasha, speak up loud and clear because there's no time to Google. What does the D on your car's gear shift stand for?
4: Drive.
5: What was the name of the old roller coaster in West Edmonton Mall?
4: Mindbender.
5: What 2008 superhero movie kicked off the entire Marvel Cinematic Universe?
4: Pass.
5: Sharon was the wife. Jack and Kelly were the children of what hard rock and reality TV icon?
4: Pass.
5: Foo Fighters play Commonwealth tonight. How many M's in the word Commonwealth?
4: Two.
5: What vegetable are dill pickles made out of?
4: Pickle.
5: On what part of your body would you wear spectacles?
4: Eyes.
5: Having fun isn't hard when you've got a library card is a line from what children's TV show?
4: Pass.
5: You played 18 holes in the morning, 9 in the afternoon. How many holes of golf did you play?
4: 27.
5: What 2008 superhero movie kicked off Marvel Cinematic Universe?
4: Spider-Man.
5: Sharon, Jack Kelly, family of... You got it.
6: Ooh, yeah.
5: Buzzer beater.
6: Nicely done, Natasha.
5: Yeah.
6: Okay, let's mark your work here. Let's see how you did. What does the D on your car's gear shift stand for? You said drive. Yeah, that's the right answer. What was the name of the old roller coaster in West Edmonton Mall? The Mindbender. That's the right one. What 2008 superhero movie kicked off the entire Marvel Cinematic Universe? You passed on this, came back around, guessed Spider-Man. No, technically Spider-Man was a Marvel character, but Sony owned the rights to Spider-Man, so he wasn't actually part of the Marvel Cinematic Universe until way later. It was Iron Man that started.
4: Okay, Taylor, okay.
6: It was Iron Man that started it all. It
5: smells like nerd in here.
6: Yeah, that's me. Sharon was the wife. Jack and Kelly were the children of what hard rock and reality TV icon? You passed on this and then fired the buzzer beater. I heard you say Osborne.
5: Yep.
6: I assume you meant Ozzy Osbourne. That's the right answer. Yeah, you did it. Foo Fighters play at Commonwealth.

0: Commonwealth tonight. How many M's are in the word Commonwealth? You said two, question mark? Yeah, there's just two. Two in common. That's all it is. Nicely done. What vegetables are dill pickles made out of? You said pickles.
1: Well, cucumber's a pickle.
0: Well, cucumber is a pickle. A pickle is a cucumber.
2: Yeah.
0: That's the problem.
1: Yeah.
0: Yeah, no, it's cucumber.
2: And cue the people going, actually, a cucumber is a fruit because it has seeds.
0: Yeah.
2: But I think in culinary circles, it's classified as a vegetable.
0: Okay.
2: So we'll go with that.
0: Yeah. What part of your body would you wear spectacles? You said face. Yeah, it's your glasses. Having fun isn't hard when you've got a library card is a line from what children's TV show? That's from Arthur.
2: Yeah.
0: Yeah.
1: I'm such an Arthur fan too, so that one got me.
2: I would have never got that.
0: Are you doing the Arthur clenched fist in anger right now because you missed
1: it? Yeah, the meme.
0: Yeah. You played 18 holes in the morning, 9 in the afternoon. How many holes of golf did you play? It's a real fancy way of saying what's 18 plus 9? 27 is what you said. That's the right answer. So final score, Natasha, of 6 out of 9.
2: Oh, so close.
1: Oh, that's okay. Well, makes me want to try again and do better.
2: Well, you do that, Natasha, and enjoy that triple O's, okay?
1: Thank you so much. You guys have a good morning, okay?
2: You too. Bye.
1: Okay, bye.
2: That's too bad. I want to give away some money this week. Let's make the question. Everybody's going to be kind of dragging their butts tomorrow morning because they'll be staying out at Foo Fighters. Let's make the questions for tomorrow morning, like, super easy. Tomorrow morning, 7:15, the game we call...

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4: 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And if you got any updates on that or any other stalls and collisions, you can text 10029. Sonic weather, it's going to be nice and sunny and warm for Foo Fighters tonight. 23 degrees is the high, 5 overnight. Tomorrow, 22 and sunny, 24 on Saturday. Right now at Sonic, it's 7 degrees.

0: Sonic 1029, lovely the band, it's broken. My name's Garner, welcome to the show. Hi.
1: Hey, Garner. I just wanted to give you a fun vegetable fact of the day.
0: Fun vegetable facts? This is my favorite, yeah.
1: There's no such thing as vegetables. Fruit has specific definitions. Vegetables is just kind of vibe space.

0: is just kind of what?
1: Vibes the pace. Like they needed to, like, basically U.S. Customs a long time ago decided what is and isn't a vegetable for tax purposes, and we've just all kind of rolled with it.
2: Oh, so they are just going on vegetable vibes.
1: Yeah.
2: Did they just pick all of the gross fruits and call them vegetables?
1: Yeah, they're like, well, I guess you can eat it. Sure, this one's a vegetable, this one's not, this one's a vegetable, this one's not.
0: Yeah, if I was in charge, that's how everything would be classified. The nummy and yummy would be fruit, and the stuff that tastes like wood and roots would be vegetables. If it's sweet,
1: exactly, you know?
0: If it's sweet, it's fruit. If it's not, it's a vegetable. Doesn't matter what it is. And that is the law.
1: There you go.
0: Yeah, okay. Hey, what's your first name?
1: It's Mike.
0: Okay, Mike. Thank you. I appreciate that. Mike, kicking it old school on the phone. I love that. I love a phone call. Like here, not at my house. Like, I don't want you if it could be a text, I'd prefer it to be a text in my personal life. But here in this room, I want phone calls. 780-423-1029. Be like Mike. Now, is this the part of the show where we talk about Foo Fighters tonight or athletes soiling themselves? You saw that story, right?
2: Yeah.
0: That's just dominating my news feed.
2: Oh, really?
0: Oh, my God. Every time I open up Facebook, it's like, oh, right there.
2: With the picture?
0: Uh-huh.
2: Okay.
0: So, I mean, we'll keep this. Or do you want to talk about socks again?
2: Well.
0: Okay, we've opened the door.
2: I bet her socks were not in good shape.
0: Oh, boy. Oh, boy. There was a fitness competition. I can't remember what it's called.
2: Hyrox.
0: That's what it is.
2: It's like a new kind of, I don't know, CrossFit or something.
0: Yeah, it's an 8-kilometer run, but you run 1 kilometer at a time, and then you go bang out a set in the squat rack. I don't know what they do, but you do, you know, some sort of exercise. It's indoor. This one was at a speed skating oval in Beijing last week, and one of the competitors, you know, things kind of went sideways, and she soiled herself, but finished the competition and won. I admire the commitment, but the pictures are horrific, and for some reason, it just keeps showing up in my feed. I don't, maybe it's because I keep clicking on the links, and I hover, and maybe that's what it is. But
2: the zoom and enhance isn't helping.
0: Typing really loud and enhancing. And it's a huge controversy, too, because it's pretty gross. And who wants to have to sit down on the same weight bench and bang out a few sets after? No one. And it's like gym people lose their mind if when you first go to the gym and maybe you do a 5-minute walk on the treadmill just to get things to get the blood pumping. If you don't wipe that machine down completely, you're going to get yelled at. Now imagine somebody just sort of all over a piece of equipment and doesn't wipe her down. Imagine. Anyway, I can't believe we're talking about this. Did I tell you she won?
2: Yeah, that
0: category.
2: I mean, that's good, I guess.
0: Yeah.
2: And the controversy is they should have taken her out of there.
0: Yes. And now the organization is apologizing, saying in the future, there's going to be a number two rule. And you will be disqualified if that happens.
2: That's right.
0: Good morning. I hope you're enjoying your breakfast. Gates at 4 o'clock this afternoon. Pace yourself, everybody. It's Foo Fighters on 10 Foo 9.

0: Sonic 1049. It's Foo Fighters. Walk at 7:45. So gates at 4 o'clock this afternoon. Mm-hmm. I think the merch will be open, did you say at 2 o'clock?
1: At noon today.
0: At noon?
1: Yeah.
0: Okay. Pace yourself, everybody. Have a glass of water. Hmm? At 4 o'clock, like if you go in there at 4, and if the bar is open, don't make that mistake. Don't make that mistake. Take her easy, pal. There's no parking down there either. I got tricked once. Well, actually, I think it was the very first time I ever went to a football game in there. And this was a long, long time. I just thought you'd be able to drive down there. I ended up having to park in somebody's backyard down an alley. I was a little... When I was leaving, all I could hear was glass breaking and car alarms going off.
1: Yeah.
0: That's the last time I did that. Somebody said, Garner, I know you'll have my back on this. I recently started a job where I have to drive downtown. There's a lot of merging involved, and I always give a courtesy wave. I think I'm the only one that does this now. Whoever you are, gold star. You are moving society forward, pal. Well, so many others are jamming sticks and branches and hockey sticks into the spokes of the societal bike. You're actually pushing it forward. So way to go. Keep doing the courtesy wave. Do you do it, Taylor?
1: Yeah, I do.
0: Okay.
1: The van's got pretty tinted windows, so I don't know if it's getting through. But yeah, I always try to do it.
0: So what I always do, like if somebody's letting me in and we're kind of stopped and they kind of, you know, I'm just inching in and they're like, yeah, come on in, come on. I'll give them the side window wave, like, hey, thank you.
1: Oh, yeah.
0: And then as I'm going forward, too, I will give them the secondary wave.
1: Yeah, I try to do one as it's happening.

0: thing, uh-huh. and then another one once everything's in line and we're going ahead again.
1: Yeah. On another topic altogether, hello, I've been listening to the banter regarding sock removal.
0: Yeah?
1: Do you do that move, the one I talked about, where... So I got a few pairs of socks. They're a little looser than others, and then I can do the move where I just stand there next to the bed and always go like, hey, watch this. I'll just tell my wife, and then I'll go, zoot, zoot. You just drag your feet on the carpeted floor, and it's magic.
0: You don't do that.
1: Oh, it's fun.
0: I mean, there is no better feeling than when you take off your socks for the first time in the day, and that first time you spread your toes apart, and air gets in between your pinky toe and your ring toe. That's a great feeling of relief.
1: Ring toe?
0: I don't know what to call that toe. What would
1: you
0: call it?
1: Do you have a toe ring?
0: No, but you have your big toe, your index toe, your middle toe, your pinky toe. What's that one called?
1: I guess that makes sense.
0: And if I did have a toe ring, it would be beautiful.
1: Yeah, probably turquoise.
0: Yeah.
1: We were also talking about, like, are you one of those people that sits down to put your socks on? No, I'm a stand-up sock guy. I might balance myself on the edge. I might put my foot on the edge of the tub or put it up on the closed toilet seat lid. I'm not going to put my foot right on the toilet seat. But, yeah, I might put my foot up and do that. Yesterday, sometimes if I'm feeling extra limber, I'll put my foot on the top of the toilet tank. And I call that maneuver an upper decker.
0: Huh.
1: So that's what I do there. But somebody said, when are you guys going to finally talk about those old shag toilet seat covers?
0: Yeah.
1: That freaks once put on their toilet seats. I love that. They're not holding back. I agree.
0: Well, it used to be a whole set, right? Like you would get
1: there'd be the U-shaped one that goes around the base of the toilet.
0: Yeah, the absorber.
1: Oh.
0: And then one on the lid and then one on the top of the tank. Wasn't there?
1: Yeah. My God, where did those go? That's something right there that never needs to make a comeback. We're all good. That does not need to come back.
0: When we moved into our house, the ensuite bathroom was fully carpeted.
1: Really?
0: Yeah.
1: Who does that?
0: So at some point, people were very concerned about the comfort and warmth of their feet while sitting on the toilet.
1: Oof.
0: And didn't have a second thought of, wait, where's all the pee-pee going?
1: I think a lot of people who don't stand up to pee, and I don't want this to be super juvenile, but I think a lot of people that don't stand up to pee don't understand the precarious nature of the seat and the lid when it's up with that cover on it.
0: Oh, yeah.
1: Because suddenly you don't get those few degrees where it's leaning back. It's straight up and down. And quite often, mid-flow, that thing will fall and... You got the pee-pee all over the carpet thing. So, anyway, this is juvenile. I wish to move on now. We're a few minutes away from Sonic's $40,000 mystery word for Lube City. We're at $5,400 in just a few minutes here. Andrea was on earlier this morning. Took a listen to the mystery word phrase. This one right here.
2: Hey, it's Cam Whitcomb. One of the hardest parts about touring is missing my...
1: Christine Whitcomb. So grammatically, it doesn't really work. That's Cam's mom.
0: Uh-huh.
1: But Andrea,
0: two words.
1: It's also two words. So it's not that. So be here in a few minutes. Shoot your shot. Get $5,400 on Sonic's $40,000 mystery word. It's coming up right away.
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23: The lights are out on Terwilliger Drive around 23rd Ave intersection and

0: Pato Drive intersection. So that's going to slow things down in the area. Again,
1: is there a power outage over there?
0: Maybe it's everywhere.
1: Yeah.
0: So lights are out on Twilliger Drive as it's bad. Text 10029 if you see anything else going on. Sonic weather. It's going to be 23 degrees and sunny today, down to 5 overnight. Tomorrow, 22 and sunny, 24 on Saturday. Right now, Sonic, it's 6 degrees.
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1: 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These guys, tonight, Commonwealth Stadium with Foo Fighters, it's Queens of the Stone Age.

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2: It's for Lube City. 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
3: Hey, it's Cam Whitcomb. One of the hardest parts about touring is missing my...
2: Andrea guessed Christine Whitcomb earlier this morning. Grammatically, it doesn't work, and also it's only one word. 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We play next. It is 8 o'clock. My name's Garner. Here comes Taylor with the things you need to know.
4: That spike in gas prices we saw yesterday is because of one refinery that lost power. Gas prices spiked up this week. It was around $1.81 at gas stations. It sounds like they're already on the way down,
2: yeah,
4: which is nice. Bad news if you filled up yesterday. But now we know why the price jumped. There was a power failure at a refinery in Illinois. They lost power on Sunday. Took a while to come back online. I'm not sure if it's even back online yet. And that was enough for prices to spike up 30 cents a liter here. I don't know how this all works, but it seems weird that one refinery would cause that to happen everywhere. But it does look like they're back down to the low, low price of about $1.45 a liter.
2: Yeah.
4: Yeah.
2: That's reasonable.
4: That sounds great. Canada's growing relationship with the European Union is drawing criticism from U.S. President Donald Trump. Prime Minister Mark Carney is over in Europe right now working on deals, making speeches, and looking into the idea of Canada joining the EU as an associate member. Meanwhile, Donald Trump back here says a proposed associate membership deal between Canada and the EU could be considered a hostile act, which means the trade war and tariffs and general awkwardness with the states probably going to continue for a while. We're getting some more info on that plane that had to make an emergency landing out by Sherwood Park yesterday morning. It happened on Highway 21. It was a Cessna 172 plane.
2: That's right.
4: That's how you're supposed to say it, according to a plane nerd who texted 10029.
2: So you don't call it a Cessna 172?
4: No, you do it like normal numbers, apparently.
2: 172.
4: 172.
2: Not as good as the 173.
4: Well, it's one worse.
2: Yeah.
4: Yeah. They had to make that emergency landing. Two people were on board. RCMP say there were no reports of injuries or collisions with cars that were on the road while it landed. I did see someone text and say, oh, it's viral.

0: marketing for GTA 6 because you can just steal planes and put them wherever you want in that video game.
1: Wouldn't that be something?
0: That would be crazy. But it sounds like it was an engine failure that caused them to make the landing. It's being investigated right now by the Transportation Safety Board.
1: Did you hear me talking? Yes. Somebody messaged after 9 o'clock and said a long time ago they used to work with a guy in Ontario who one day thought, I wonder what it'd be like to land on a highway. So he radioed air traffic control and said, I got a bee in the cockpit. And they shut down a stretch of highway so he could land on the highway. Oh, his review of the whole thing, meh.
0: So he just made up the bee?
1: Yeah.
0: Oh.
1: I didn't think bee in cockpit was enough for them to close a highway.
0: Maybe he really sold it. Like on the call with the air traffic control, he goes, I don't know.
1: Maybe.
0: I don't like that.
1: Air traffic control, I'd be sort of like,
2: why don't you call us back when it's a live cougar?
1: You know, if it was a dangerous, like a large breed cat or something like that, sure. But a bee? Unless he's anaphylactic, then maybe.
0: Yeah, maybe that was part of the pitch.
1: Yeah.
0: The National Toy Hall of Fame has just announced the 12 finalists of toys that'll be going in for the class of 2026. They do this every year. They pick some toys that get into the Hall of Fame. This year on the potential list are the Tickle Me Elmo doll, Care Bears, Polly Pocket, a slide,
1: playground slide.
0: Playground slide. Mahjong, also Bingo, Yahtzee, Bop It, Pokemon, Mousetrap, and Sorry could all be going into the Toy Hall of Fame.
1: Usually I have a beef with one of the things on the, but this is a solid lineup.
0: Yeah. I will say Mousetrap doesn't deserve to get in there.
1: Well, it's been around for a long time, but we've talked about this dozens of times. It's that one game that you've never actually played the game of it.
0: Mm-hmm.
1: You always get it out and you set it all up and then you get bored with it right away.
0: Yeah, because it's cool once it's set up.
1: Yeah.
0: But actually getting that, I don't know, the basket that falls down the stick to stay on there without going off prematurely, it's impossible. Plus, we're trying to play now with like a seven-year-old and a four-year-old at home.
1: Oh.
0: They got it for Christmas last year. It's just chaos.
1: We were just discussing this the other night at my house. My beautiful bride and I was like, do kids still play Mousetrap? Do they know what it is?
0: They know what it is. We have a copy.
1: Yeah.
0: At one point, I'll open it and set it up and then get mad at everybody for not playing it.
1: Yeah. Does it require an app now?
0: No, it's just still standard. Good. Probably could have got it at a dollar store instead because I'm sure there's a lot of copies just gathering dust.
1: Somebody said, we were talking about putting socks on.
0: Yeah.
1: Can I just go back to that for a second? There's somebody who can't wrap their mind around this. I said, I put my socks on. I stand up like a grown up. I don't have to sit down, but I put one foot up on the edge of the tub or I put one foot up on like the toilet seat lid. And that's how I put my socks on. And this person is, why are you carrying your socks into the bathroom? Aren't they in the top drawer? And you wrote back and said,
0: no, top drawer of their nightstand.
1: Top drawer. And I'm like, well, this still does not explain why your socks are ending up in the bathroom before they go. It's because I get dressed in the bathroom.
0: Yeah, I don't love
1: that. Don't a lot of people get dressed in the bathroom, or is that just a me thing?
0: I hate getting dressed in the bathroom because everything's humid and a little wet.
1: Mm.
0: Clothes stick to your body weird.
1: Yeah.
0: I need a fully dry environment. Yeah. I just can't get over that this person's keeping their socks in their nightstand.
1: Yeah, that's what. Aren't they in your night? No, that's where. That's where I keep my comic books. I'm not going to say it. You were waiting for
0: it. Yeah, I was, yeah.
1: No, because I said something backstage. I can't say that on the radio.
0: Garner had a dirtier reaction to that backstage.
1: No.
0: Learned a lot about him.
1: No.
0: No, your socks go in your dresser.
1: Yeah,
0: not your nightstand. Also, if you're putting socks on slightly wet feet, that's a bad day.
1: The nightstand for me is just sort of the dumping ground. You know, I have that junk drawer in your kitchen?
0: Yeah.
1: That's the bedroom version of the junk drawer.
0: Oh, yeah. It's a junk drawer of like magazines and half-eaten snacks.
1: It's like
0: cords.
1: I was digging around in there one day not long ago, and you know what I found? I found a headband with a light on it.
0: Oh, I love those.
1: That I used to use for reading in bed.
0: A headlamp, yeah.
1: Uh-huh. And I haven't done that in probably 15 years.
0: It was in the bottom of the pile. Okay.
1: Sorry, I interrupted talking about socks.
0: Yeah, Foo Fighters play tonight. Mm. That's the big thing that's going on.

0: I wonder if they'll play that one.
1: I think so. Commonwealth tonight, Foo Fighters, Queens of the Stone Age, and Mannequin Pussy all coming together for, like you said, Garner, the last big hurrah of summer.
0: Yeah.
1: This is it. This is the big celebration. See you later. It is going to be beautiful tonight. Give you the weather in a second, but spoiler alert, 23 and sunny. If you haven't done a show at Commonwealth for a while, you can't drive there. There's no parking on site, so you can take park and ride to get there. LRT, those are both free with your concert ticket. You can do Uber or ride sharing or whatever. Gates open at 4 p.m. tonight. Show starts at 5:30. These could all change, but sounds like Queens of the Stone Age will be on around 6:30 and Foo Fighters at 8 o'clock tonight.
0: Who's on at 5:30, Taylor?
1: Mannequin Pussy.
0: I love this song. I just want to hear a little bit, okay? It's called I Got Heaven. And I want to hear the chorus. Here, fast forward. Oh, this. Doesn't this sound like it could be a like a Courtney Love Hole song from the 90s. This is such a good band.

0: There we go. There you go. Look that one up yourself. It's Mannequin Pussy. I didn't know if we're supposed to say that on the radio, but the commercials say it now, so yeah. I'm saying it too. It's called I Got Heaven. But listen, watch on YouTube the KEXP version of that song.
1: Mm-hmm.
0: There you go.
1: Hopefully you can get the show early. 5:30 is when they're going to be on. That's right when swimming lessons are for me, so I think I'm going to miss them. Sonic weather. Yeah, it's going to be nice tonight. 23 and sunny for the high today. 5 degrees overnight. 22 and sunny tomorrow, 24 on Saturday. Right now at Sonic, it is 6 degrees.
0: Here's the mystery word. This is the phrase right here. It's worth $5,400.
2: Hey, it's Cam Whitcomb. One of the hardest parts about touring is missing my...
0: We're going to take somebody's guess in just a couple of minutes here. 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
2: It's for Lube City. Okay. We're going to have to do this on the phone again. This is bonkers. We get tons and tons of texts for this contest. And then we try and call people and they either don't answer their phone or the person we were just trying to get through not only had that call control where you have to push a digit, and then we had to do that twice. We finally got through and then we got the, "Hi, this is so-and-so, the mobile assistant. Please state your name and your reason for," and then I did that and then we got declined.
3: Yep.
2: So here we are.
3: Okay.
2: 423-1029. 780-423-1029. Call right now. See if you can solve the mystery of the mystery word. We're playing for $5,400. $5,400. We do this 7 times a day. Every time you get it wrong, we put more money in the pot, and it just keeps growing and growing and growing and growing forever and ever. Hi, who's this? Hello, who is this?
4: Hello?
2: Hello.
4: Hey.
2: Who is this?
4: It's Dustin.
2: Dustin. Okay, Dustin. Welcome to Mystery Word. You ready to go?
4: I'm ready to go, man.
2: Okay, take a listen to the mystery phrase.
5: Hey, it's Cam Whitcomb. One of the hardest parts about touring is missing my...
2: What is it he misses when he's touring?
4: Let's go with partner.
3: Partner.
2: Partner.
3: Hey, that has not been guessed before.
2: For $5,400, is it partner? Nah, he doesn't miss them at all.
4: Whatever.
2: Well, thanks for trying, okay? You have a good
4: day. Thanks a lot, Garner. Okay. You guys have a good day.
2: You too, bye.
3: Bye.
2: $5,600. That's where we're at now, 10 o'clock. See how quickly this adds up? We started at nothing the other day. We started at $1,000. But we're at $5,600 coming up at 10 o'clock this morning. Like I said, 7 times a day, we start at 6 o'clock in the morning and every other hour all day long till 6 o'clock in the afternoon. Sonic's $40,000 mystery word is for Lube City.
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15: 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There's a few accidents to tell you about. The lights are still out on Terwilliger Drive around 23rd Ave and Haddo Drive. It's affecting those two intersections, so super slow. Also, the south leg of the Henday going eastbound, there's a crash just after Rabbit Hill Road, and then there's a collision at 75th Street and 90th Avenue. That's affecting all directions. If you come across any other traffic, text 10029. Sonic weather for Foo Fighters, Queens of the Stone Age, big show at Commonwealth tonight. It's going to be gorgeous. 23 degrees and sunny, down to 5 overnight. Tomorrow, 22 and sunny, 24 on Saturday. Right now at Sonic, it's 7 degrees.

0: What a song. Stone Temple Pilots on Sonic 1029. Interstate love song. It's the Garner Andrews Show, the show that stars you. Hello?
1: Hi.
0: Hello?
1: I was told to call this number.
0: Who told you to call this number? Sorry.
1: For the contest, the mystery word.
0: Oh, well, we already had somebody on.
1: Oh, I didn't even know. Sorry.
0: Yeah, that's okay. Yeah, they got it wrong, so we're...
1: What did they guess?
0: Partner.
1: Oh, dumb. I know what it is. Well, I know exactly what it is.
0: Then be here at 10 o'clock and...
1: I will.
0: Oof. Okay. Hey, I'm sorry if I sounded a little pissy during mystery word, but all the call screening on phones these days, it makes it really hard to get you on the phone. And I get it. Telephone solicitors, the worst, and they just won't let up. And I think between my wife and I, we probably get 6 or 7 calls a week from Telus. And we're Rogers customers. And I explain that every time. I say, I work for Rogers. I get a pretty sweet deal that you can't match. Now, please leave me alone. But they just keep calling and it's exhausting. So I get it completely. We're going to have to find a workaround, though. Because when we do have to do a call in, the people who listen on Seeker, it doesn't work for them because there's a bit of a delay when you're streaming. So anyway, if you're playing the game and you're texting us and trying to get, make sure you got, I will do the push 3 to get through. I'll do that, whatever it is. But I really struggle with the one where it's like, please leave your name and a reason for your call and I'll see if they're available. And then I go, it's Garner, we want to play. And then it takes forever to get you on the line. So if you can turn that off, it might be a good idea just for the duration of this contest. Thank you very much.
2: Yeah, it's, you know, something's backwards because right now all the new features on your phone are how to not get phone calls. That's not how it should be. I get it. It's hard. But
0: when is it going to get to the point where your phone will no longer include the phone function of the phone, the talky part?
2: Pretty soon, I bet.
0: I have a feeling it will disappear.
2: Yeah.
0: Because you can do everything by text. But anyway, 10029 if you want to text. If you want to call the show, 780-423-1029. Like I said, 10 o'clock this morning, that's your next chance to solve the mystery word. $5,600. It's Mumford & Sons now, along with Hozier on Sonic 102.9.

0: Sonic 1029, it's the Garner Andrews Show on a sunshine and lollipop Thursday morning on 1029. Mm-hmm. Do you get what we're doing there? It's because Foo Fighters are in town tonight. Look at this day, too. Look at all that blue sky. What a great day. I was talking about this yesterday. The people who said, you know what, we'll book Foo Fighters into an outdoor stadium in Edmonton on September 17th. Let's do it. They took a chance, and it's paying off handsomely because this is a beautiful day. I think the merch tables open up at noon today.
1: Yeah, there are going to be two of them at the big gates, open at noon.
0: At Commonwealth.
1: And it looks like, I know for Regina, they did like city-specific art.
0: Yeah.
1: I'm a sucker for that. I might be there at noon.
0: Otherwise, you're going to be that guy with a poster tube. And they don't always have poster tubes. Yeah. You don't want to fold that thing up.
1: Nope.
0: What do? Do you wrap it around your arm and put it in the sleeve of your coat and use your coat as a poster? There should be a jacket. Oh, my God. Am I a genius? Where the arm of the jacket is like a poster tube.
1: Oh.
0: So it's like heavy cardboard.
1: Yeah.
0: Or maybe you just put a heavy cardboard roll inside your... This idea is dumb now that I think of it. Get all sweaty and gross.
1: Or it could be like the front of a binder where you can put your own cover page in there on the back of your jacket. You slide the poster in the back.
0: Wear the poster like your shirt. Oh my God. Taylor, okay. I'm going to need 70% of that idea from Taylor.
1: Okay.
0: You can have 30 of the idea that you just came up with.
1: We're working in an incubator. I get it.
0: That's actually a pretty good idea. Just a big, clear patch on the back of your battle vest that you put your Foo Fighters poster. I like that. That's really good. Noon today, two merch tables will open. The gates for the show will open at 4 o'clock this afternoon. Mannequin Pussy at 5:30. Queens of the Stone Age at 6:30. Foo Fighters at 8.
1: Yeah,
0: that's going to be a great day. You know who's in town right now? Alan Cross was at Starlight Room last night. Did anybody go? I would love to hear what that's all about. He messaged me the past few times he's been in town. I meet up with him and we go for lunch. And the past couple of times I've been like, you got to try Pickleball, man.

0: you got to play pickleball, Alan. And then he messaged me last week, and he's like, hey, I'm going to be in town next week. You want to play pickleball? I play now.
1: Oh.
0: And I'm like, I can't because of my surgery. Like, yeah. I'm not going to be back on the PB courts for probably another 2 or 3 weeks. So, unfortunately, I can't play with him. But we are going to go out for some lunch today. That'll be good.
1: There you go.
0: I got to find a cool place to take him, though. Where do you go?
1: Boston Pizza.
0: I've never heard of this Boston Pizza. Is it local? Is it a Ma and Pa operation?
1: Greatest restaurant in the world. Started right here in Edmonton. You can't go wrong with a lunchtime brute.
0: I don't eat the brute. I mean, I've had it before, but maybe I'll have to revisit the brute. I wonder if Alan's ever heard of Boston Pizza.
1: Introduce him to this foreign land.
0: Anyway, Foo Fighters tonight, Commonwealth Stadium. This is Rope. I haven't heard this in a while, and it's on Sonic.

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2: Sonic Traffic and Weather.
3: Lights are out on Terwilliger Drive at 23rd Ave and at Haddo Drive, so it's slow around there. Also, a south leg of the Henday going eastbound. There's a crash just after Rabbit Hill Road that's slowing things down eastbound on the Henday. And then a collision at 75th Street and 90th Ave that's affecting all directions. Sonic weather, gorgeous day for the Foo Fighters. 23 and sunny today. We'll get down to 5 overnight. Tomorrow, 22 and sunny. 24 on Saturday. Right now at Sonic, it is 7 degrees.
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0: Sonic 1029, The Glorious Sons. My name's Garner Andrews. Taylor, the world is my dumpster. Smith is sitting directly across from me.
1: It's true.
0: You're not one of those. Somebody, when I was away, when I was on my medical, what do you, when I was off work.
1: Yeah.
0: I went out for a walk one morning and I'm walking past like one of the, they got those storm ponds in my neighborhood. They dress them up to look like a nice park and everything, but it's really just a overflow pond. And I'm walking past it. Somebody just dumped a mattress and box spring right there.
1: Oh.
0: I just pulled over, threw her on the side of the road.
1: I'm not doing that.
0: No?
1: No, that's good. Too much. No, I took my dog Howard for a walk the other day.
0: Yeah.
1: He did his business, and I've got to do my work of picking up the poop, put it in a little doggy bag. But it was a big one. The bag was pretty full.
0: Oh.
1: So I didn't want to bring it like for the entire walk and dispose of it back in my garbage once I got home.
0: Yeah.
1: So I went to I was walking by a condo building and I was like, oh, they've got to have a big dumpster. I'll just go over there, make a deposit and be on my walk. But it felt illegal.
0: You didn't get busted though, right?
1: No, it didn't get busted, but I walked up to it. I was looking over my shoulder. I threw it in there and we basically ran away.
0: I feel like that's okay. It's like how big was the bag? Hopefully it wasn't like the size of a hockey bag or something like that. If so, you should take that dog to a vet. But...
1: No, you know when you get the bag of mandarin oranges?
0: Yeah.
1: Almost that. It was full.
0: Are you talking about that mesh bag?
1: Yeah. Maybe not that big.
0: That'd be huge.
1: It was, yeah.
0: Wow. I don't know. I feel like if I lived in a condo and I saw somebody putting a little bag of dog duty in our... I'd be like, well, I'm glad you picked that up. Thank you.
1: Yeah, it is better than leaving it there.
0: Yeah.
1: But it felt illegal using someone else's garbage.
0: It's so weird, this world we live in now, where you're constantly feeling like you're being surveilled.
1: Mm-hmm.
0: And it's like, I like surveillance when they catch bad guys. But it's weird when, even yesterday, I went out for a walk and I had these gym shorts on. They have a drawstring and I didn't tie them quite tight enough when I left my house. And I had my wallet in one pocket and my phone in the other. And my shorts just kind of kept falling down. So at one point, I had to stop and untie my shorts like this.
1: Yeah.
0: And like I'm pulling the string out and everything. It looked like I was probably playing with myself. And I'm probably on somebody's doorbell cam.
1: Yeah, it's not good.
0: The whole time I'm thinking about this, hurry, get this overweight fast, old boy. You got to hurry up. And I got a knot in the string was stressed out. But yeah, everywhere you go, I feel like I'm being watched now. Paranoia, man. Nobody yelled at you?
1: No, no one yelled at me, but there were a lot of windows looking down. So I don't know. Maybe there's a memo going across the condo now. Like, hey.
0: I hope there's grainy black and white surveillance video now.
1: Yeah.
0: Or a picture hanging in the front lobby at that condo.
1: Ian Howard with a poop bag.
0: Yeah. I saw somebody too the other day. Somebody just dumped, this was on James Mowat Trail. And I don't know whether the couch flew out of the back of a vehicle while they were moving or something, but there was a couch just laying on the side of the road. And doesn't that always, on another topic altogether, ever been out on the Henday and you're just picking up speed coming down that merge lane and you go, oh, there's a couch cushion, right? Somebody's moving and it blew out of the bag. Now they've moved to Castle Downs from the south side and they have to do a lap around the entire Henday looking for their couch cushion. That'd be the worst. It's all damaged and scuffed up. Do you just buy a new couch? Or throw that one on put a pillowcase on that one.
1: Hope for the best.
0: Yeah. Anyway, 10029 if you want to text the show, if you want to call the show, 780-423-1027.

0: 929. Seems like there's a lot of duty chat on the show today. We're talking about that. What's the name of that race?
1: High Rocks.
0: High Rocks.
1: Where she pooped herself.
0: Mm-hmm. But continued on. That's a commitment. Uh-huh. That is a commitment to your sport. Somebody wants to talk about bidets. We'll bump that into the next hour. That's what we'll do. REM now on Sonic 102.9.

Sonic 1049. It's the Pretender. Tonight's the night. I feel like this I should go back in the archives, find out, when did they announce this? It must be almost a year ago. Because I remember at the time going, really? They're trying to do a September show outside? Are you crazy? But that roll of the dice has paid off. Look at this thing. Look at all that blue sky. It's going to be sunny and 23 degrees today. What song will Foo Fighters open with tonight? Prop bets now at 10029. Smart Money's on All My Life because I think they open with that one regularly. But, you know, from time to time, maybe they throw a curveball. I know that's what they opened with in Regina the other night. But you can text us at 10029. Couple of quick things here. In case maybe you want to duck out on your lunch break today, they're going to have a merch table set up, a merch booth set up at both of the main entrances of Commonwealth Stadium, and those will open at noon today. So if you want to go get a poster or a t-shirt or a bunch of stuff and you don't want to have to carry it around at the show tonight, boom, duck by at noon today. The gates will open at 4 o'clock, Mannequin Pussy at 5:30, Queens of the Stone Age at 6:30, and then Foo Fighters will hit the stage at 8 o'clock tonight. And like I said, it's going to be beautiful. You could wear your shorty pants tonight, probably. Sunny and 23 today, 22 for tomorrow. The weekend looks spectacular, like sunny and

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my God, I'm mesmerized. Sorry. I should be paying attention to this important work I'm doing, not watching videos on social media. Noah Kahn, The Great Divide on Sonic. I can't stop watching this. TSN posted this. I saw it somewhere else the other day. It's a motorsport. It's like demo derby. Cars are racing around an oval track, but they're chasing a pickup truck pulling a flatbed trailer. And all the cars are racing, cutting each other off, trying to be the first to successfully park on the moving trailer. And it's spectacular. There's huge crashes. Cars are rolling over on the track. Parts are flying everywhere. Then you'll see a car actually make it onto the trailer. But just before they can lock it up and put it in park and stick the landing, the truck will go into the corner and the trailer will start swerving and the car will go flying off. I love this. Is this a new sport? Or am I just watching something super old that I should know about? Anyway, 10029 if you want to text the show over here. Beautiful day. Beautiful, beautiful day for Foo Fighters, Queens of the Stone Age, Mannequin Pussy tonight at Commonwealth Stadium. I have an absolute banger of a Foo Fighters song for you. I don't know if I've ever played this on the radio. It's from the first album. It's a good one. We'll get to that in just a second here. Big Wreck now on Sonic.

0: I love that song, Foo Fighters, I'll Stick Around. That's the second Foo Fighters song I ever heard from that band, and only because it's track number two on the debut album. I was working at a radio station in Victoria, BC, Canada. Perhaps you've heard of it before. And that landed on my desk, and I'm like, what's this? And I was all in. Foo Fighters tonight, Commonwealth Stadium. They'll go on at 8 o'clock. Queens of the Stone Age at 6:30 and Mannequin Pussy at 5:30. Gates open at 4 o'clock this afternoon. But don't forget those merch tables at the main entrances to Commonwealth Stadium. They're going to fire those things up at noon today. So you can duck down there before the show. I mean, if you have the luxury of time in your work day, you could go do that. And then you don't have to carry a poster around tonight. Chantel is coming down the hallway as we speak. Sonic's mystery word. Look at this thing. I was just doing the math here. If this thing makes it through the week, like if we get all through all day today and all day tomorrow, on Monday morning, it's $8,000 already. $5,600 coming up in about 20 minutes when Chantel gives you a chance to play the game. Take a listen. This is the latest mystery word phrase.
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2: 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It's for Lube City, by the way. This is our phrase from Cameron Whitcomb.
3: Hey, it's Cam Whitcomb. One of the hardest parts about touring is missing my
2: partner. 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Incorrect. 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

going to be here tonight in Commonwealth Stadium. They're probably already in the city driving around. Where do you think they're eating lunch? What do you think they're doing? We're going to talk more about that Foo Fighters show in just a little bit. 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
2: All right, we do know that Dustin was on earlier, and his guess was partner. So that's definitely not the word. It's for Lube City, by the way, Sonic's $40,000 mystery word. Let's see if someone on the phone here knows what the bleeped out word is.
3: Hello?
2: Hello, this is Chantel from Sonic. Who am I speaking to?
3: Samantha.
2: What are you up to this morning, Samantha?
3: Not a whole heck of a lot, just clean my house.
2: Are you going to that Foo Fighters show later on today?
3: I'm not, no.
2: Well, maybe if you win $5,600, you can get some snazzy last-minute tickets.
3: Yeah, that would be cool.
2: Samantha, what would you do with $5,600?
3: I would probably take my family on a trip. Probably Florida to visit my in-laws.
2: Oh, your in-laws are in Florida?
3: I know, right?
2: Very cool. I lucked out there. All right, Samantha. Well, this is our mystery phrase.
4: Hey, it's Cam Whitcomb. One of the hardest parts about touring is missing my...
2: What do you think the word is?
3: Privacy.
2: Oh, that's a good one.
3: Yeah, it hasn't been guessed yet.
2: I love how confident you are in that. You're like, I know, I've been keeping up.
3: Yeah.
2: I mean, I can confirm that has not been guessed yet.
3: Yeah.
2: But is it worth $5,600? Sorry, Samantha, that's not the word.
3: That's okay.
2: But hey, you know what? Hasn't been guessed yet, so it was a good one.
3: All right, thank you so much.
2: No worries, enjoy the rest of your day. All right, well, that means our jackpot goes up to $5,800.
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Sonic 199 Alternative Edmonton. Hey, my name's Chantel. We got a couple texts here about mystery word. We just played with Samantha. A couple people couldn't make out what her guess was. Maybe her phone was not the greatest. It was privacy. That was Samantha's guess. Nope, that was not the mystery word. I mean, it hasn't been guessed before, so there's that. It was a good guess. It was a new guess. But cross it off your list. It is not privacy. Okay, you can play again in a couple hours here.

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on Sonic 1029 AM Chantel. Yesterday on Lauren Hunter's show, around 4:40, we auctioned off the weird Alberta painting that she painted in support of the Edmonton Food Bank. If you haven't seen it, it's Weird Al surrounded by a whole bunch of Alberta landmarks like the Mundare sausage and the Talus balls. And Weird Al ended up signing it. So yesterday we auctioned it off. Sonic listener Mark Johnson was the highest bidder with a $1,000 donation for Edmonton's Food Banks. Thanks to Mark. He won the painting, but then a few other Sonic listeners were like, you know what? We're just going to donate. We're not going to even bid for the painting. We're just going to add money to the pile. Ryan was the one that started that trend. He said, I couldn't keep up with the bids, but wanted to donate 10% of the painting's value. And then after he donated $100, a whole bunch of other listeners donated $100, like Sean and David. Kind of like when you're in the line at a Timmy's drive-thru and people just keep paying it forward. It felt like that. So the final total raised for Edmonton's Food Bank was $1,400. So thank you if you placed a bid yesterday for that painting. And I hope Mark hangs it somewhere special.

0: Let's Foo Fighters. This is a call on Sonic 10-Foo-9. Haha, we've been saying that, so pretty clever. My name's Chantel. Did you take tomorrow off work? Did you think ahead for Foo Fighters? You know what I'm referencing when I do that, right? We're on the same page?
1: There was once when we were on Saturday Night Live. He was going to introduce us.
2: Hi, I'm Chris Walken.
1: He came up. He said, is the accent on Foo or Fighters? And I knew how he was going to say it. I was like, the accent's on Fighters. So he got up there and he goes, ladies and gentlemen, Foo Fighters.
2: Foo Fighters.
0: And now I can't stop saying it. But anyways, just so we're on the same page. Gates open at 4 o'clock. You can get merch at noon. They said up outside Commonwealth Stadium, oh, I really want to run there after the show today and get some merch. But I'm also kind of scared because I'm off air at 1. So by the time I get there, I feel like the line's going to be crazy. I also have a meeting at 1. I don't know. Maybe I'll have to pay Taylor Smith $50 to try to get me some merch. decisions. I feel like they have a lot of stuff. Also, if you've been wanting to follow the chronicles of Dave and Dave Grohl and Josh Homme, they've been posting some videos online throughout the tour of them just doing bro stuff together. Like a few days ago, they went to a fireworks store. Someone commented divorced dad activities. It's really giving that energy. I wonder if they'll do any of those in Edmonton. We have gotten a couple texts being like, we're watching to find Foo Fighters. Or if you see any Queens of the Stone Age, yeah, we'll let you know. You let us know, 10029. I do think they're posting these bro videos, though, just so Josh Homme can flex on us. Literally, that dude's arms are jacked right now.

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1: 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Hi, I'm Alan Cross, host of the ongoing history of new music. 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

texted in and said, Sonic 1049, it's a fiesta for foo's sake. See what you did there. I'm Chantel. Yes, those guys are in town tonight at Commonwealth Stadium. It's the concert we've all been waiting for. In case I didn't mention it earlier, it is a clear bag policy, of course, and also park and ride is included in your ticket. Remember, you cannot park down there. So take a bus, take an Uber, take a backpack on a friend's boat, motorcycle, bike. I don't know. Find another way except for parking at Commonwealth tonight. But hey, you think there are going to be people wearing those Meta glasses taking pictures at the concert? Does that work from far distances? I know Meta glasses have been a controversial topic on this show in the past, but I wanted to tell you about this app that I saw. It's called, before I say the title, it starts with a Z. Okay, it's called Zuck Off. It's a free app that sees Meta glasses before they see you. So if you're one of those people who are kind of paranoid about being recorded by the Meta glasses or they freak you out, this is an app that'll ping if there's a Meta glasses wearer nearby. It can't tell you if they're recording or anything, but it just detects them via Bluetooth and it'll be like, hey, someone's got glasses on. When you're walking down the street. I'm making fun of it a little bit, but as soon as I saw this app, I downloaded it because it just seems like a good idea. The little paranoia in my brain says, yep, I kind of want that.

0: In less than an hour, we're going to play another round of Sonic's $40,000 mystery word. You know the one with this phrase?
1: Hey, it's Cam Whitcomb. One of the hardest parts about touring is missing my...
0: privacy? That was a pretty good guess from Samantha at 10 a.m., but what it is was not the mystery word. So now our jackpot's at $5,800. You can join us at noon or just hang out till then. We're going to talk Foo Fighters and a whole bunch of jazz. It's USS.

They could be rocking through our city right now. Have you seen Josh Homme and the guys of Queens of the Stone Age? It's Sonic 1029. I'm Chantel. They're opening up the Foo Fighters show tonight. They're actually coming up with a new album as well in about a month called Perfect. Yes, with a TH at the end. It'll be released October 30th. Maybe we'll hear a couple new songs tonight off the new album. That'd be pretty cool. Also, Taylor Smith, by the way, shout out to Taylor. He's on his way down to Commonwealth because merch opens at noon. I paid him $50. Just kidding. I gave him a piece of lint and a paperclip out of my pocket and said, hey, can you send me a photo of the merch? So Taylor's going to go do some detective work for us. And hopefully they got some good stuff because the Edmonton design still isn't out. They've been releasing specific designs for each place. Man, the Regina one was freaking cool. It was like a raven or a crow. Man, that one, very good. I can't wait to see the Edmonton design. I keep refreshing the page and it's not out yet. But anyways, merch opens at noon if you want to go down to Commonwealth early. This is the guy behind our mystery word. It's Cameron Whitcomb.

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Foo Fighters on Sonic 104.9. I'm Chantel. Got this text here saying, okay, I love all the foo. Rocking in my car. Can't wait for tonight. Crank it, baby. That's from Cheryl. Thanks, Cheryl. Also, someone I love how when a huge concert like this happens in the city, people are on the lookout. Today it seems a little extra, but everyone's like, any sightings of Queens of the Stone Age or Foo Fighters? And someone just sent me a picture of a really big, long white van. It looks like a tour van with blacked out windows. I'm making it sound, the sound not good, but it's off like 106th Street and there's a Papa John's in the background of the photo. Ooh, maybe they're stopping for a slice before they load in. You never know. Any sightings, report them to 10029. Also, I'm still trying to refresh this page, by the way, to get refreshing. Nope, still no release of what the Edmonton poster is going to look like. Urgh, I want to know. Merch tent opens in like 20-ish minutes.

0: Hello, it's Sonic.
1: Hey, Chantel. How are you?
0: I'm good. This is a Foo Fighters Neighborhood Watch. Would you like to report a sighting?
1: Well, I saw a nice, shiny silver bus around 106th Street and Jasper Avenue.
0: Okay. And you said it's been circling the block?
1: Yeah, for about 30 minutes.
0: 30 minutes?
1: Yeah.
0: That does seem like suspicious behavior, doesn't it?
1: It certainly does, especially if it's coupled with a white van with blacked out windows also circling the same block.
0: Oh, so there's two.
1: Well, you mentioned there was a

0: white van that you talked about, and that was on 106, and I'm on 106, and that was where the bus was.
1: Well, hey, if you see a bearded guy, get out of there. Let us know.
0: Maybe you should jump in your vehicle, drive over here, and help us out.
1: Go on air on the road. Foo Fighters Neighborhood exactly. Watch. Are you going to the show tonight, Jason?
0: Unfortunately not. No, I went to AC/DC and Guns N' Roses already.
1: Well, hey, I mean, that sounds like a pretty sweet summer.
0: 100%.
1: All right, well, if you see anything, you're our eyes in the skies, man.
0: You're my first text message, Chantel.
1: Okay, good. We did get another text saying they've seen those vans go past Starbucks multiple times this morning. Maybe they need a lot of coffee runs. Maybe they're on no sleep. You never know. Someone else says, how for the next big rock concert, Chantel jumps in a Sonic Cruiser with flashing lights and chases the band around town. Yeah, I'm sure they'd love that. This is how Chantel from the streets is born. Chantel from the streets. I feel like we need to workshop that name a little bit, but like I see where you're going. We're going to do Sonic's... Sorry, I'm dying at that. Chantel from the streets. We're going to do Sonic's $40,000 mystery word in just a little bit here, so stick around. It's In Color with Headlights.

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2: 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It's for Lube City. 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
3: Hey, it's Cam Whitcomb. 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

Merch is now open outside Commonwealth Stadium for the Foo Fighters show. It's Monkey Wrench on Sonic 102.9. But we're playing Mystery Word right now. We'll get to that in a little bit. 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
2: It's for Lube City. Let's see if we can give away $5,800. Or if it's going to go up to $6,000, then maybe one day, $40,000. We're getting a little ahead of ourselves here, though. Hello? Who's this?
3: Hi, this is Jesse.
2: What are you up to right now, Jesse?
3: Just on my lunch break from work.
2: All right. Well, Jesse, we have $5,800 up for grabs right now. What would you spend that money on?
3: Stuff around the house, I guess. Some rentals.
2: Rentals. Very good. All right, well, let's get down to business. This is our mystery phrase.
4: Hey, it's Cam Whitcomb. One of the hardest parts about touring is missing my...
2: What do you think the word is?
3: Couch.
2: Say again?
3: Couch.
2: Couch. Ooh, maybe he likes a good couch nap. Have you been thinking about this word for a while?
3: A little bit, yeah. Maybe projecting a little.
2: All right, well, let's see. For $5,800, is the Sonic mystery word couch?
3: Aww.
2: No, sorry, Jesse.
3: All right. Well, thank you.
2: Enjoy your lunch break. Okay, well, that means, oh, look at this. Our jackpot goes up to a crisp $6,000.
1: Your next chance to play the Sonic $40,000 mystery word contest is coming up at 2 p.m.

0: Looks like we're getting a phone call. Who could this be? Caller ID says Taylor Smith. Hey, what's going on, Taylor?
1: I'm at the merch line for Foo Fighters. It's a big show at Commonwealth today. They're doing that thing where you get to line up early, look at all the merch, take it home so you don't have to babysit it during the show. Mm-hmm. There's a couple hundred people here. It's hopping.
0: Couple hundred.
1: I think so. I'm bad at counting, but I think it's at least 100.
0: How close were you in that line? Have you moved much?
1: Yeah, I've been through now. I was here like 20 minutes early and things were already lined up like a block away.
0: Okay.
1: Like a casual line. It's not like people were packed in there. Everyone was being respectful. But it's busy. They're going through the like fancy foil posters are sold out now.
0: Holy.
1: But they do have a couple Edmonton-specific poster with like art that's done by Sarah Deck and they're numbered. So those are little collectible guys.
0: Very cool. And are those sold out or just the other posters?
1: Just the other posters. I think the normal paper ones are still around.
0: Gotcha. Did they have any Edmonton t-shirts this time around?
1: I didn't see any. I asked the guy. He said no. They don't. He
0: brutal.
1: Sounded sad about it too.
0: All right. Well, thank you for the update, Taylor. What'd you get?
1: I got a poster and I got a hoodie because I love a black zip-up hoodie. It's, I think, my 12th one, but they're the best.
0: Hell yeah. How much was the hoodie?
1: I didn't look.
0: Good call.
1: I just tapped and moved on. I knew I probably wouldn't go through with it if I thought about it from a financial budget perspective.

0: Fifth.
1: Yeah, yeah, that's fair. All right, well, I'll let you nap now. You're probably going to want to get a good sleep because you're not getting one tonight.
0: Yeah, that's right.
1: All right, Taylor Smith, everybody. So if you want early merch for Foo Fighters and Queens of the Stone Age, go down to Commonwealth Stadium. Merch tent is open now. Gates open at 4, Mannequin Pussies on at 5:30, Queens of the Stone Age on at 6:30, and Foo Fighters 8 o'clock. That is the guesstimated times. I win one.

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0: It's Sonic 1029. Hey, my name's Chantel. We have a listener on the phone here right now. Brad, is it a good time or are you flying?
1: Well, I'm on the ground right now, so this is all right.
0: Okay, you have a couple minutes?
1: You bet.
0: Brad, you're a pilot?
1: I'm a pilot, yep.
0: Okay, could you tell our listeners what you're telling me over the text line?
1: So I'm

0: a couple vehicles or five vehicles. So it definitely sounds like it's the Foo Fighters to me.
1: Ooh, and that was around 10:30 this morning, you said?
0: Around 10:30. So it kind of coincides with the buses and everything that you guys have been talking about today. So I have a suspicious feeling it's definitely them.
1: Very cool. How long's the flight?
0: It probably wouldn't be that long. They came on like really expensive private airplanes, millions of dollars.
1: Very cool.
0: Yeah.
1: Well, thanks for the update, Brett. What kind of plane do you fly? What's your day-to-day look like?
0: So I'm actually crop spraying, and I'm in an air tractor.
1: What? An air tractor?
0: Yeah. I'm out spraying the crops right now.
1: Dude, that's so cool. How high do you fly for that?
0: About 10 feet off the ground.
1: Wow. Do you ever listen to music while you're flying around?
0: I do. I listen to you guys on Seeker, and I listen to you guys like all day. I almost put a bid in for Lauren Hunter's poster. I did put a bid in, but I didn't win.
1: No way. So we have Brad flying around listening to Sonic in an airplane? That's so cool.
0: At least I didn't land on Highway 21 yesterday.
1: Okay, thanks so much for this, Brad. Here's some new music discovery from Weezer. It's called We Might As Well Be Strangers. It's on Sonic 102.9.

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My name's Chantel. I've gotten so many texts of people being like, loving the Foo Fighters. Yeah, we're all getting pumped. This show today has just felt like one giant hype show. We talked to Taylor Smith, who was down at the merch table. That is bumping. Lines are going crazy. Things are selling out. So if you want to get merch, I would go before the show. We posted the set times at Sonic 102.9's Instagram and Facebook and et cetera. But Gates, 4 o'clock. Mannequin Pussy, 5:30. Queens of the Stone Age, 6:30. Foo Fighters, 8 p.m. Those are the official set times. Subject to change, but that's what it's going to be. I got to get this train rolling along. We are so behind. Brandi Taylor's going to kick my arse. But have so much fun at the show tonight. Remember, it's a clear bag policy. Do park and ride. Get home safe and all that good stuff. We'll talk tomorrow when we're all extremely exhausted, but it'll be totally worth it. It's the Beaches t-shirt. Riley's up next.

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Tonight, Foo Fighters, Commonwealth Stadium. That's Foo's on Sonic 10-Foo-9. You like that? Great pun, right? Tonight's the night. Foo's are going to be in town. There are set times posted now. You can get them on our Facebook page or our Instagram or whatever. Or I could just tell you right now. Gates open in like 3 hours. Gates for first act on at 5:30. Queens of the Stone Age at 6:30. Foo's on at 8. It's going to be absolutely rad. They also already have the merch table set up outside, which is great. There's some really cool stuff out there. You can check out everything that we've got photos of up on Facebook or Instagram. This is Sam Roberts Band, Them Kids on Sonic.

Foo Fighters, Queens of the Stone Age, Mannequin Pussy, all in town tonight, and I cannot wait for that show. My name is Riley. I'm really excited for Queens of the Stone Age tonight, to be honest, because I'm listening to them through new ears. I heard Josh Homme do an interview recently where he was talking about his musical influences and how he learned to play music. And he said, as a young man growing up in the desert in California, there weren't really a lot of guitar teachers present. He grew up in Palm Desert, and the only guy that he could learn to play guitar from at the time, he said, was a polka style guitarist. And that even translated to some Queens of the Stone Age music. He said specifically, if you listen to No One Knows, it's kind of that got that polka bounce to it, you know, like bam, bam, bam, bam, bam. When you really think about it, that's kind of like the same structure as a lot of polka songs. And if you really listen close, you can kind of hear it. Here, I helped highlight that a little bit here.

See, it really kind of just sounds like the exact same song. I can't wait for the show tonight. Queens of the Stone Age, Foo Fighters, and Mannequin Pussy. It's going to be a dope show. This is the original, less polka version of that. Queens of the Stone Age, No One Knows on Sonic.

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I got good news and I got bad news for you. The good news is we're really good at snacking. The bad news is we could be better at this. My name's Riley. This is according to The Lines, which is like a sports betting website. They did a survey of 3,000 hockey fans across Canada and the States. They kind of broke it down by the cities in which teams are located. And we're better than average at snacking. They said the average hockey watcher on game days consumes about 860 calories more than an ordinary day in beer, chips, wings, whatever, just extras, right? We're above average in that. We're eating about 1,050 calories more than most days, so go us. But Calgary has us beat, where they're eating about 1,500 extra calories per day. Is that good for them? I don't know. I am not a nutritionist, but I just see a bigger number than what we've got, and I feel like we could beat them. They also say that 1,500 calories is the equivalent of about 3 hot dogs. So if we each ate about half a hot dog more, I think we'd beat them, like, pretty comfortably. Just throwing that out there. Whatever your snacking plans are when you're watching an Oilers game, more snacks. We can win. Here's Somber, 12 to 12 on Sonic.

Less than 2.5 hours till gates open for that show tonight. Foo Fighters walk on Sonic. Foos are going to be on stage at 8. Gates open at 4. You've got Mannequin Pussy on at 5:30. Queens of the Stone Age on at 6:30. I can't wait for that show. Just like I can't wait for the new Talk album. The Ballad of Ozzie Moon is what he's calling this. Rock opera, concept album, even a screenplay. All of those terms have been used to describe this new record. We've now got another taste of what the album is going to sound like when it's finished. We don't have a release date yet, but this is the latest stuff from Talk. It's Boomerang on Sonic.

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2: It is that time again. $40,000 mystery word. 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
3: Hey, it's Cam Whitcomb. 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
2: Think you know what it is? 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

One more quick reminder for you that the Sonic $40,000 mystery word code word this hour is cash, C-A-S-H. Text cash to 10029. I'm going to call somebody. They're going to take a run at it very, very shortly. Here's Charlotte Gardin, Confetti on Sonic.

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3: Hello.
4: Hey, who's this?
3: Crystal.
4: Crystal, would you like $6,000 in Sonic's $40,000 mystery word?
3: Oh, yes, yes, I would. Can you hold on a second? I got to tell my Google Home to shut up.
4: Yes, please do.
3: Hey, Google, shut up. Aha.
4: Take that, robots. You can't tell us what to do.
3: Oh, my gosh. You know, I've had all these words like running through my head and I've been like pretty on top of it. But now that you're phoning me, I'm like getting stage fright.
4: I don't know if this helps, but that's pretty common. I've heard a lot of people say as soon as they get on the phone, every word they've ever known in the English language suddenly evacuates their brain.
3: Yes, 1,000,000%.
4: Crystal, sometimes hearing the mystery word phrase can help solidify your guess, help you come up with something, or it might make things worse. Do you want to roll those dice?
3: Yep, I sure do.
4: Okay, here we go. Here is your mystery word phrase.
5: Hey, it's Cam Whitcomb. One of the hardest parts about touring is missing my...
4: All right, Crystal. Now, did that help make things a little bit better, a little bit worse? Do you think you have an idea?
3: See, it's hard because the, right at the end of the clip, he's like, miss my, like, and what is that sound? Is he making an H sound? Is the word start with an H? Like, that's where my mind is going. But at the same time, like, I'm actually, like, originally from the area where Cameron Whitcomb grew up.
4: So you might have kind of like an insider knowledge, some insider trading perhaps going on.
3: I don't know. I don't even know. You know what? I'm going to throw it out there because he's small town Alberta boy. He misses his truck.
4: He misses his truck. Are you ready to find out if Cameron Whitcomb misses his truck?
3: Yes.
4: Is the mystery word truck... No, I'm sorry, Crystal. I mean, great guess. The logic stands up.
3: Okay, cool, man. Thanks for letting me play.
4: Hey, thank you for playing with me. You have a great one, Crystal.
3: Yeah, you too. Bye.
4: What an absolute sweetheart Crystal was. She grew up in the same area as Cameron Whitcomb. She thought maybe that could help her suss it out. It didn't, but hey, maybe it helped you. It bumped the jackpot now up to $6,200, and that could be yours coming up in a couple of hours.
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26: The world is...

The University of Alberta just did a whole bunch of neat science that could really help with the study of Alzheimer's. And I just think this is cool. My name's Riley. I'm a big nerd. So the University of Alberta just had this paper published in a scientific publication type thing. And I'm not a scientist, so I'm really going to kind of dumb this down to what I can understand. But basically, they found that using certain nanoparticles that are normally used to deliver different kinds of drugs and medicines, those nanoparticles on their own can help treat the symptoms of Alzheimer's, stuff like memory loss, cognitive function, stuff like that, after just 4 weeks of use. Whether or not that actually can translate into humans, they just did it on mice, who knows, but it is a pretty neat breakthrough. And that's all coming from the Center for Prions and Protein Folding Diseases, which is at the University of Alberta here in Edmonton. And they do great work. In fact, they're apparently in danger of closing next year due to lack of funding, at least according to Reddit user rats. Great username, by the way. So hey, if you have been touched in one way or another in your life by diseases like that, by Alzheimer's disease, and you want to help them continue what they can do, look up the Center for Prions and Protein Folding Diseases. See if there's any way you can make a donation to them, because they do cool stuff. Here's Metric, Victim of Luck.

A live Foo's cut. Foo's doing some Arcade Fire. That's Keep the Car Running on Sonic 10 Foo 9. Foo's are in town tonight at Commonwealth Stadium. Gates just opened about half an hour ago. Medic and Pussy's on at 5:30. Queens of the Stone Age on at 6:30. Foo's on at 8. And a reminder, while we're talking about keeping the car running, you don't need to bring the car at all. With your tickets to the show, you have got free LRT transit to and from the show. 2 hours before the show, so you're set now, and 2 hours after, you can get out of there. Just take public transit. You don't have to deal with all the parking and all of that jazz. It's going to be a great show. Ticket, or set times, I should say, up at our Facebook page, on our Instagram page. It's going to be absolutely bonkers. Here's Cold War Kids first on Sonic.

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That's a band you can hear in about 5 hours. Foo Fighters, they are tonight at Commonwealth Stadium. Gates open right now. Foos are on at 8. Mannequin Pussy's up first. They're on at 5:30. I got a text a little bit earlier this afternoon to 10029 from Teresa, who said she could hear them sound checking already and she was in love with what she could hear from Mannequin Pussy's sound check. Queens of the Stone Age on at 6:30. It's going to be rad. Don't forget, if you're bringing a bag

A fairly new Italian restaurant on Jasper Avenue might be one of the best new restaurants in the country, at least according to Air Canada. My name's Riley. Every year, Air Canada does their best new restaurants list. It's kind of like how Michelin stars started, just because the tire company was coming up with lists of restaurants that you could drive to, you know, use your tires. Anyway, Air Canada has this restaurant list, and Rita Trattoria on Jasper Avenue is one of just 30 restaurants across the country to make this best new restaurants of 2026 list from Air Canada. They do narrow it down. The top 10 will be announced November 16th, but I imagine if it gets narrowed down to that round, it'll only get busier. So if you want to get in at a delicious, new, well-acclaimed restaurant here in Edmonton, you might want to try to head there sooner rather than later. Here's a band that is going to be on stage at Commonwealth Stadium very, very soon. Queens of the Stone Age go on at 6:30. 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

There are very few things I would consider myself particularly, especially skilled at. But there are some skills that I couldn't even conceive learning to master. And that is what goes through my head this weekend, every year, when the Western Canadian Chainsaw Carving Championships happen. Those are going down in Leduc this weekend. They started today at Rig Hand Distillery. And it blows my mind the level of detail people can put into a carving using a chainsaw. When I picture a chainsaw carving, if you've never seen the works they produce, you might be picturing what I initially pictured. You know, a chainsaw carving, I picture kind of geometric patterns, you know, sort of flat. Oh, this looks like a bear if it was rendered on an N64, stuff like that. No, these carvings blow my mind. There is an owl carving, for example, that just looks like an owl. Like it just looks like an owl made of wood, just nestled into a stump. And I don't know how you get that good with a chainsaw. If you want to check it out, there is going to be carvings going down all weekend long. It's about $10, a suggested donation for adults to come in. You can bring your kids. They'll have a great time. And if you are especially moved by any of the art, you can bid on it on Sunday after everything's finished. It is genuinely mind-blowing. It's worth the trek to Leduc. Here's Vance Joy. It's Riptide on Sonic.

0: Foo Fighters tonight, Commonwealth Stadium. My name's Riley. Gates are already open for that show. Mannequin Pussy goes on in less than 2 hours. They're on at 5:30. Queens of the Stone Age on at 6:30. Foo's hit the stage at 8 o'clock. And you know what would make that show even better? Is having an extra $6,200 in your pocket with Sonic's $40,000 mystery word.
1: Hey, it's Cam Whitcomb. One of the hardest parts about touring is missing my...
0: The jackpot, now up to $6,200. Crystal took a run at it at 2 o'clock. She didn't get it. She grew up in the same area as Cameron Whitcomb, and she thought maybe that would be her key, but evidently not. She couldn't get into the right headspace. She couldn't explore what it was that he would miss. But... if you think you can, your next shot at that money is coming up in just a few minutes. Here's Cameron Whitcomb. It's Quitter on Sonic.

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2: 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Lucky you.
3: Be you. Be different.

to sound good with 60,000 screaming people at Commonwealth Stadium tonight. Foo Fighters, The Pretender on Sonic. And if you're headed to the show, doors are open now. They opened at 4. Queens of the Stone Age go on at 6:30. And Foo Fighters hit the stage at 8, which means you might just be home before midnight on a school night. Lucky you. We're all adults now. Everything makes us tired. Anyways, keep texting the code word OIL to 10029. 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
2: Hello! It's Lauren calling from Sonic. Who might this be?
3: Yes, this is Suzanne.
2: Suzanne, are you ready to play Sonic's $40,000 mystery word?
3: I am so ready to play.
2: You have an absolutely fantastic $6,200 on the line. What would you do with that if you win?
3: Oh my gosh, it would be really hard not to think about planning some sort of a trip.
2: Nice, nice. Well, Suzanne, here's how this works. This is for Loop City.

0: We're going to play you our sonic $40,000 mystery word phrase. If you correctly identify our mystery word, you win that fantastic $6,200. All right?
1: Okay, I'm ready.
2: Hey, it's Cam Whitcomb. One of the hardest parts about touring is missing my...
1: bed.
0: Is Sonic's $40,000 mystery word... bed! No, that's actually a repeat guess. That's been guessed one, two, three, four, five, six times now.
1: Oh, listeners are going to be so angry at me.
0: Oh, no. I'm sorry, Suzanne. The sixth time is not the charm.
1: Okay. Thank you very much, Lauren.
0: No worries. Cross that one off your list with, like, red ink. Throw it in the fire. Burn it. Leave that one behind, okay?
1: Will do.
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0: grab your pen and paper because class is in session. It's the School of Sonic, and let us teach you something, young grasshopper, because we are taking your guesses for $6,400 with Sonic's $40,000 mystery word. But for the love of God, please, please cross this guest off your list, all right? Because this happened again at 4 o'clock today.
1: Hey, it's Cam Whitcomb. One of the hardest parts about touring is missing my
2: bed.
0: No, that's actually a repeat.

0: guessed. That's been guessed one, two, three, four, five, six times now.
1: Oh, listeners are going to be so angry at me.
0: Oh, no. I'm sorry, Suzanne. The sixth time is not the charm. I love your text coming in hot to 10029. Anonymous writes, if I get in to Sonic's $40,000 mystery word at 6 o'clock, you better believe I'm guessing bed. I mean, hey, you want to waste your guess on that? Go for it, but you're not getting any closer to the jackpot. I promise you. It's our Kels.

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0: traffic wise, there's a collision northbound on the QE2 just before the Nisku turnoff. Stay right to avoid. Also, 51st Avenue remains fully closed between 93rd and 97th Street for water mains repairs. There we go. I can talk. Anything else you see, text 10029. Weather-wise, looking gorgeous for the rest of the week and great for the Foo Fighters concert at Commonwealth tonight. Rock on, if you're going to that. Tomorrow, 22 and sunny. Saturday, 25 and sunny. And right now at Sonic, it's a gorgeous 23 out there.
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0: Canada's first ever Hell's Kitchen has opened just outside Edmonton at the River Cree. So in honor, we want to do what the hell's happened in your kitchen. Let's hear about your dinner disasters, your cooking fails. Text us 10029, your story. I want to kick this segment off by sharing my own multitude of dinner disasters. We have my real-life husband, Mitchell, in studio, here to spill the beans on my bad cooking of beans. Sonic 1029, I'm Lauren Hunter. What are my worst dinner disasters?
1: Lighting the stove on fire when trying to make a roast.
0: Now, I left the room.

0: to phone my mom to ask how to make the roast, which is probably something you shouldn't do. So you actually discovered the fire before I did. What was your feeling in the moment?
1: Fire needs to not be going on the stove. And hopefully we can stop this before it gets to the cabinets. Because it was close.
0: What are some of my other dinner disasters or kitchen foibles you've witnessed over the years?
1: I don't like seeing you holding a knife.
0: Why?
1: Why? Because I don't know if it's the carrot you're cutting or the tip of your finger that just came off.
0: Whoa, that's never happened. I've never taken off a finger yet.
1: No, but it's close. It's scary.
0: Because you can be a Gordon Ramsay yourself. You are brutally honest and will tell it like it is. Out of 10, what would you rate my cooking? I've never asked you this, and I'm genuinely scared to hear the answer.
1: I plead the fifth.
0: Wow! You're not even willing to give out a number. Can we say a 5 out of 10?
1: We're just giving out brownie points?
0: Wow! I thought I could get a 5.
1: On some things.
0: Wow, Mitchell really is a Gordon Ramsay, isn't he? Text us your own Hell's Kitchen stories. What the hell's happened in your kitchen that we should know about your dinner disasters? Send them, text 10029. I'd love to hear them. Please make me feel better about my own bad cooking.

Are you headed to the Foo with 60,000 screaming fans at Commonwealth tonight? Because it's going to be an absolutely massive show. So here's what you need to know. Before you go, my friend, Sonic 1029, I'm Lauren Hunter. This is a juicy piece of info that I swear I forget every concert. If you have show tickets, LRT and transit is actually free from 2 hours before the show to 2 hours after the show. So don't buy a ticket because you have a ticket with your concert ticket, if that makes sense. Plus, set times. Doors open now. Queens of the Stone Age are at 6:30. And then your main event, your fantastic headliners, Foo Fighters, are on at 8 o'clock, which means hopefully you'll be home by midnight on a school night. How fantastic. If you're headed to the show, though, shoot me a text, 10029. We'd love to chat with you. Sum 41, dopamine.

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8: 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Traffic-wise, 51st Ave remains closed between 93rd and 97th Street for water main repairs. For some reason, I can't say that sentence today. I'm good at talking. I'm good at this job. Anyways, collision northbound, QE2 before the Nisku turnoff. Stay right to avoid that one. Anything else you see, text 10029. Weather-wise, tomorrow 22 and sunny, Saturday 25 and sunny, and right now at Sonic, it's a gorgeous night to watch the Foo Fighters at Commonwealth. It's 24 degrees and staying nice and clear all evening. Hang tight, in 10 minutes, you could win tickets to Oktoberfest at the Ice District.
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0: take the stage at 8 o'clock. But speaking of concerts and singing, we would like an unusual kind of your singing right now with
1: Yodel Idol!
0: Yes, because Oktoberfest is coming to the Fan Park at the Ice District later this month. It's beers, buds, and all-around fantastic times. So we're making you sing clips of famous Sonic songs in a yodel. If you're up for the challenge, you can do this. Text the word yodel to 10029 right now, and you'll get a 4-pack of tickets to Oktoberfest. Text yodel to 10029 to win those tickets. Just ahead. Hang tight. We could be calling you for Yodel Idol. You'll be our Yodel Idol mogul. It's Mother Mother. Body of Years on Sonic. I hope Dave Grohl listens to your yodel.

I sound fantastic at Commonwealth tonight? Foo Fighters all my life on Sonic. And if you're headed down to the show, doors are open now. Queens of the Stone Age are at 6:30. And Foo Fighters

0: Lauren! Lauren and Lauren!
1: Yes!
0: Lauren, are you ready to play Yodel Idol? Yodelay, hee-hoo!
1: Oh my God, I'm so stoked.
0: Yes, this is for a 4-pack of tickets to Oktoberfest in the Fan Park at the Ice District later this month. Honestly, it's a wicked time. There's like buds, beers, just all around fun, right?
1: Yeah, 100%.
0: For these tickets, we're making you yodel a clip of a famous Sonic song. And because the Foo Fighters are in town tonight, it's going to be a Foo track. And we want you to imitate it with yodels, okay?
1: Okay.
0: I will warn you, this might be a hard one, but just do the best, most ridiculous yodel you can, okay?

0: Okay, yeah, I've got it. Okay.
1: Do you? Okay. I'm scared for you.
0: I think I'll be okay.
1: All right, do you want me to count you in?
0: Yes, yeah, sure.
1: Okay. I hope Dave Grohl is listening to this. They are in town.
0: I hope he is, too.
1: Okay. 3, 2, 1, go!
0: Yoda, Yoda, Yoda, Yoda, Yoda, Yoda! Was that good?
1: I mean, no, but yes. You know what I'm saying?
0: The effort. It's about the effort.
1: Congratulations. Hey, you got our Oktoberfest tickets.
0: Yay, I can't wait. Thank you so much.
1: Oh, the real treasure, though, would be if any of the Foo Fighters listened to that. It's going to be a fantastic show tonight, and these guys are opening. 6:30, Queens of the Stone Age take the stage. And at 8 o'clock, Foo Fighters are on. It's No One Knows on Sonic.

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18: Sonic traffic and weather.
19: There was a collision earlier southbound 184th Street just before 111th Ave. Avoid the area if you can. Also, 51st Ave remains closed between 93rd and 97th Street as EPCOR crews continue water system repairs. Anything else you see, text your friends at Sonic 10029. Weather-wise, gorgeous out there for perhaps a Foo Fighters concert at Commonwealth tonight. It's getting down to 7 in the evening, but staying clear. Tomorrow, 22 and sunny. Saturday, 25 and sunny. Gorgeous last few days of summer. Makes up for record rainfall for the first half of it. Right now in Sonic, it's 23.
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0: Hey, it's Lauren from Sonic. Who might this be?
1: It's Dan and Jess.
2: Hi, Lauren.
0: Hi, Dan and Jeff, you said?
1: Jess.
2: As in Jessica.
0: Oh, Jessica. Okay, I heard Jeff, and I'm like, Jeffica?
1: Oh, I'm using that.
0: Oh, no. Oh, I'm sorry, Jessica.
1: I hereby anoint you Jessica.
0: No, no. What have I done? So, Dan and not Jessica, you're going to the Foo Fighters tonight.
2: Yo.
0: And how soon are you taking off for the show? Like,
1: We're about to inhale a couple burgers and then we're hitting the road.
2: Just at home. Dan's better than any restaurant. He's really talented.
0: Wow, that's really nice. Here's you like complimenting Dan and then Dan's like, I'm calling you Jessica.
2: It's par for the course.
1: It's balance.
0: Wow, is it though? Oh, dear. If you're headed down to the show, remember, doors are open now. Queens of the Stone Age hit the stage at 6:30. And then Foo Fighters take over at 8 o'clock. It's going to be awesome. This is The Foo. It's These Days on Sonic 102.9.

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2: 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We could be calling you in minutes for that money.